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That's when I knew that your heart was scarring. 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
1: 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We got thoughts from Pastor T. We got the Dream Pusher, Miss Latia Vaughn. 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

0: Rochester, New York. What up? 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Drive at 5. 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Saturday night, 8 to 10. Wire on fire. 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
1: 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We got Thoughts from Pastor T. We got the Dream Pusher, Miss Latia Vaughn. 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

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No one can top you or stop you. And everything you ever wanted is right at your fingertips. But as always, reality steps in and shocks you right back into the present. 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Yeah, I know. Say, wait a minute.

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1: 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Somebody tell them people Mr. Hem is here.
2: Whoa, whoa, whoa, whoa, whoa, whoa.
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0: place on the map, cause I'm him. 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Somebody tell them people Mr. Hem is here.
1: Whoa, whoa, whoa, whoa, whoa, whoa.
0: Mr. Hem is here.
1: Whoa, whoa, whoa, whoa, whoa, whoa.
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1: 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We got thoughts from Pastor T. We got the Dream Pusher, Miss Latia Vaughn. 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

This is Pastor Terrence Yeomans, Senior Pastor of the Church of Love Faith Center, with your morning inspiration. Meet challenges head on. Challenges must be faced head on if we are to solve problems. Procrastination and skirting around issues are counterproductive. Getting to the root of the issue is the only way to bring about change. There is a lot to be said for considering cause and effect when it comes to problem solving. In order to recognize that change is necessary, be willing to admit that the cause can be a surefire way to effect change. Do not delay. Change is not change until it's changed. This is Pastor Terrence Yeomans, Senior Pastor of the Church of Love Faith Center, inviting you to stay safe, stay connected. 103.9 WDKX.

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1: Well, Tariq, you remember earlier this week we talked with Dr. McKeever, and we were talking about that issue that happened at Howard University where like 500 incoming freshmen were unenrolled.
0: Yeah.
1: Due to some kind of technical difficulties.
0: The latest on that is, I guess, the interim president at Howard says that he's working with families individually to try to make sure that gets dwindled down from a 502 down to as many as they can get in before they have to get in the next couple of weeks.
1: Well, the state of New York is offering expedited admissions to students who were recently affected by that, that, you know, are from here. So the students that were unenrolled, New York State is offering some help. And they're saying that students can apply for late admissions at participating SUNY and CUNY schools.
0: All right, Hochul, they're not a bad idea. You know, that isn't what students might want, but that is what is available due to the circumstances they're in. It's an option. I don't know. That's a rough one. That's a good move by Hochul to offer it, but I don't know how many people are going to go for it.
1: The state is also providing a $800 credit to students who enroll at one of the participating schools.
0: Yeah. You know, I guess you'd have to call in or text in or let us know if you're listening on the app. If you know somebody, it's going to be hard to find that many people that this might have affected, but I'm sure they're out there. Mm-hmm. If that's like an option, like what are you waiting for? Like what's your status? You know,
1: we
0: could be two different families or five different families or six different families. We might be good and, you know, our freshman might be accepted. Another might be looking at it as a sign of, I can't believe this is happening. Mm-hmm. I don't want to be a part of the process anymore at Howard, but I want to go to college, or I don't want to be a part of the process at all when it comes to college as well. So I don't know. I can't imagine being in this spot, but we are where we are.
1: Yeah.
0: And so it's an option. You can take it or not, but that would be devastating. If I told all my friends, family, my head is at Howard, and that now within the last 30 days, something has changed me going to Howard and I'm at another university or I'm not at college at all.
1: Yeah.
0: Mike, you talk about needing some help mentally. Holy smokes, that's a switch.
1: If you were in this situation, what would, as a parent, what would your advice be to your child? Now, you've been, you know, looking forward to going
0: dead
1: to Howard.
0: Set on, like, dead set on
1: yeah,
0: it.
1: Yeah, since whenever you made the commitment.
0: Yeah, we'd have to sit down and I don't know.

0: Like I said, thank you, Hoko, for that opportunity. I don't know where my mentals would be.
1: Yeah.
0: I can't even imagine myself in that situation. I would say still go to school, continue your education, but this is not one of them devastating blows you just brush off. Mm-hmm. Like you said, and we just talked about, you've been thinking about this for a long time, but life's about setbacks and how you rebound from it. So I would continue on with education. That's just me. That's what I would encourage my kids to do if they were in this situation. But you're going to have to watch them every step of the way so they can get through this next process. And maybe you get into Howard next year, or maybe the school you go to is a really good school and you enjoy yourself. You establish, you know, it's not what you've wanted, but or maybe you don't go to school at all. I know that's been an option as well. Mm-hmm. I know maybe this is a sign I'm not meant to go. You know, I know it's viewed that way, too. So text or call 678-1039 if you know anybody or if you're in that current situation and you want to talk about it. We are 1039 WDKX.
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2: For your Friday, finally, we'll see sunshine today. It'll be a beautiful day with high temperatures in the low 80s. Tonight, mostly cloudy skies. We'll see a low near 65, a comfortable night. And for your Saturday, increasing clouds with high temperatures in the mid-80s. 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I'm Chief Meteorologist Richard McCullough on 103.9 WDKX. 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
3: I sure will. Good morning, everybody. You're listening to The Voice. Come on, dig me now. One and only Steve Harvey got a radio show. Yeah, I got one. And I got a message for you today, too. Something I was thinking about that might help you along the way. The thing I appreciate about so many people that I learned from, Bishop Jakes, Kenneth Olmer, Donnie McClurkin, Kirk Franklin, Joel Osteen, I can't tell you. And many more than that. I mean, you know, I'm naming, you know, famous people because I know you know these names. But my father, who you never met, was so great in my development as a man. But my mother, Lord have mercy, my mother, she taught me about faith. She gave me the things I needed to know about what I speak about every day. That basis was given to me by her. So many great people. But here's the thing that I've had to learn. And that is that if God got you through it, it's done. Move on. See, I can't tell you how many people don't really pay attention to that close enough. If God got you through it,

It's done. Move on. How many times have we as people allowed God to get us through something, get us beyond something, get us over something, get us through something, and then even after its completion, we sit there and we dwell on it, and we dwell on it to the point where it becomes an anchor around our neck and we can't move on. We can't move on because we just won't let it go. It's done. If God got you through it, it's done. Move on. Stop harboring on the past. Stop hanging on to every time you fail. Stop hanging on to every time you slipped up and messed up. Stop hanging on to every time you didn't get it right. So what? Everybody makes mistakes. Everybody messes up. Everybody don't get it right. Everybody struggling with something. You ain't the only one. But my God, man, if God got you through it, it's done. Move on. What you hanging on to it for? That's why he got you through it, so you can move on from it. See, a lot of things that happen to us that we think are negative or bad experience, these are lessons in what not to do. This is a way to have a now, a bearing, or look out for it the next time. You got me once, you can't get me again. I'm telling you, man, if God got you through it, it's done. Move on. You have got to move on. I use this analogy all the time. I'm going to add a little bit to it. Bishop Jakes told me you cannot drive your car looking in the rearview mirror. See, you know what your rearview mirror is actually for in your car? Your rearview mirror is designed. After I pass a car and I want to merge into that lane or I want to make another move, I look up in the rearview mirror and all I use it for, it shows me that I've gotten past it. I've gotten past the vehicle I was passing and I got enough room now clear to make my next move. That's what I use my rearview mirror for. I use my rearview mirror to just glance up every now and then to see what's coming up on me. That's all I use it for. Listen to me real close now. Your rearview mirror on your car is after you're passing something or you're passing by something, you can look up in the rearview mirror and it lets you know you're past it. You're beyond it. It's clear now. It's in the past. You no longer have to deal with it as the car that was in front of you blocking your way. You have passed it. You look up in the mirror. You've cleared it. Now, if you want to switch lanes, you could slide on over. You got room. But that rearview mirror also lets you see if anything is coming up on you. And you just need to glance because if you moving forward, ain't a whole lot can come up on you. You just glancing every now and then. And it reminds you that you got through something and you got beyond something. That's what the rearview mirror for. Now let's talk about that windshield. Why you think that windshield so big on your car? That's the biggest window on your car. You know why the windshield so big? Because it's where you're going. Because even the automobile makers want you to have a wide view of where you're going. So you can see what's up ahead. They put lights on the car at night so you can have night vision and see what's up ahead. But you can, see, now, why is that? Look, think about that now before I move forward with this one. Think about that windshield, man. Why is that windshield so big? So you can see where you're going. It's way more important where you're going than where you've been. Don't you see that? That's why the rearview mirror is so small, because it is nowhere near as important as it is as to where you're going. Where you've been just allows you to take a glance so you can make sure you cleared it, so you can see if it's room enough for you to make your next move, so you can know that you've gone through it and go ahead on about your business. But that windshield is for vision. A man without a dream or vision shall perish. That windshield is for somebody going somewhere. That windshield is for somebody.

0: up there trying to make another move. I'm going to go right. I'm going to left. I'm going to get off on this exit. I'm going to take this detour. I'm going to handle this sign. There's a new route. There's only so many miles left to go. That's what the windshield got. Let me tell you something, man. When you see a mile sign, you driving on the freeway, you on the interstate, and you, let's say you driving to a particular city, and you see a sign that says that city is 138 miles away. That lets you know where you're going and you're on the right path. Now, if you keep looking in the rearview mirror, you'll never know how close you are. You'll never know. Because you're driving your car looking in the rearview mirror. You all on the shoulder. You hear them rocks up under your car. You done scared yourself to death. Because you know why? Because you keep looking in the rearview mirror. Get out the rearview mirror. If God got you through it, it's done. Move on. So what? He don't love you no more. And? Man, let's move on. If God got you through it, it's done. Move on. God got something for you. If you get out your rearview mirror and get up in that windshield, God's got something for you up ahead. But you can't see what's up ahead because you in that rearview mirror. If God got you through it, it's done. Let's move on. Come on, y'all. Don't let the past beat you up. That's the ingredients in the cake. You done made that already. That's done. Let's go. God, look in the windshield. See what God probably got something new for you. If you get out the rearview mirror and look, open up your eyes and see. All right, let's go today.
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0: We are 103.9 WDKX, Rochester's number one rated radio station. Thank you for starting off your Friday with us. It is the last day of July, 62 degrees right now, looking for a high of 84 today. Nice day yesterday.
1: Yeah, beautiful day yesterday. Early it rained a little.
0: That's it. But once that was done, afternoon came in, everything was good.
1: Yeah.
0: And then today, another beautiful day, sunshine all day today. Maybe some clouds tomorrow, high of 86. Sunday, Monday, but then past that, I'm not quite sure. Because it's Western New York, and you never know what you're going to get when it comes to the weather.
1: Yeah, it's like what Forrest Gump says, life's like a box of chocolates. You never know what you're going to get.
0: That's absolutely right. That's Western New York weather. Thank you for joining us. We are 103.9 WDKX, Tariq Spence with your DJ site as always. A couple of things to get into this morning, but first, trial report being brought to you by Parisi and Bellavia. Been in a car accident, 888-8000. No real issues out on the roadways this morning, so it looks like we're pretty clear. Nice start to our Friday heading into this weekend. Lot of events going on this upcoming weekend. Go to WDKX's app, WDKX.com. Already kicked off, I think the Puerto Rican Festival was yesterday.
1: Yes.
0: Continues today and tomorrow. Pan African Festival is tomorrow.
1: Yep.
0: You're down at Legacy Wine Bars.
1: Yeah,
0: Legacy. Tomorrow.
1: Yeah, well, Legacy Wine Bars having live music all weekend long. It's kicking off tonight with live jazz.
0: Mm-hmm.
1: That's tonight. And then tomorrow, it's going to be live R&B with a band along with myself. So I'll be along with the band.
0: Yeah.
1: So if you want to be indoors, come to Legacy Wine Bar, 51 State Street, tonight or tomorrow. Jazz, R&B. If you want to be outdoors, like you said, you got the Puerto Rican Festival that's happening.
0: Yes.
1: You got the Pan African Festival happening. So there's plenty to do this weekend.
0: Absolutely. As we get ready to march towards this month of July, of August, which officially starts tomorrow.
1: Wish it was July.
0: Yeah. Rewind it.
1: Yeah.
0: Rewind it because it kind of missed it. I feel as if, so it's so bizarre. I feel as if 4th of July feels like it was so far away.
1: But it wasn't.
0: But it was only about 3 weeks away.
1: Yeah.
0: You know what I mean? Like it's been 3 weeks since then. You see what I'm saying?
1: Three or four weeks since.
0: Yeah, it's so bizarre. It's just bizarre. A lot of stuff coming in and out, good and bad. You know what I mean? Rick Ross. We've been talking about Rick Ross forever. Yeah. And then that was last week's
1: Saturday. Came and went, you know? The R&B festival is coming up.
2: Yep, that's
0: in September, September 5th.
1: When we started talking about that, back in like April, right? April.
0: I think we got about a little bit more than 34 days left for that? Yeah, it's coming up. That's how quickly it's going to be. Yeah, 35 days. 35 days it'll be here, and then that'll be gone. And then we'll be talking about the HBCU Classic, and then that'll be in October.
1: Yeah.
0: That's going to be the third. So it's going to come quick, folks. Right now, we're counting down all the different shows that are coming to Darien Lake because there's a slew of shows, including Kalani, Wu-Tang, all coming in, Salt and Pepper TLC. That's going to wrap up August. Then we get in the R&B, Rochester R&B Festival.
1: Yep.
0: And then all the other stuff coming up. Listen, quick.
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1: 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Get the latest entertainment news. I guess now about 200 of the 500 students for Howard, the latest on that.
0: Remember they took care of them.
1: Looks at least 2 out of the 500. Okay. There's another 300 out there.
0: Yeah.
1: You know, so that this was just announced earlier this week that they're working out that with those 200. And then what to do. Now, it's funny because you told me the Kathy Hochul story.
0: Yes.
1: Hochul is now offering an opportunity for students that were going to go to Howard and for some strange reason got unenrolled. If you're the remaining 300 students, you got a chance to go to a SUNY school.
0: A SUNY or CUNY school. And they're also giving you, they're also giving students a $800 credit.
1: Oh, really?
0: Yeah, yeah. Yep. $800 credit to students who enroll. But now these are not all the schools. There's only certain participating schools.
1: Yeah, yeah, yeah.
0: If you go to WDKX.com, tap the app, you can get the schools that are participating. But yeah, you know, Governor Kathy Hochul saw that and said, listen, if you're in New York State, why not offer it?
1: And I think the Maryland governor did the same thing. He's offering the chance for kids who are in Maryland the same sort of opportunity.
0: Now, I get it. You know, incoming freshmen, you want to experience that HBCU. You want that experience.
1: Yeah.
0: You know, obviously, it's nothing like going to one of those.
1: Mm-hmm.
0: But if you can't get into school and you need to get in and enroll into school to get the ball rolling for your higher education, I mean, and if you don't have that organized yet, you might want to look into that.
1: Absolutely. It's an option. It's an option. You got a lot of them on the table. Some of them good, some of them not so good. 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
0: Mm-hmm.
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3: For your Friday, finally, we'll see sunshine today. It'll be a beautiful day with high temperatures in the low 80s. Tonight, mostly cloudy skies. We'll see a low near 65, a comfortable night. And for your Saturday, increasing clouds with high temperatures in the mid-80s. 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I'm Chief Meteorologist Richard McCullough on 103.9 WDKX. 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
12: Hey, what's up, my Go-Getters? 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Well, Auntie Oprah Winfrey is closing her Leadership Academy for Girls in South Africa. After nearly 20 years, the academy will end operations after the 2027 school year as Oprah shifts her focus to expand scholarship program

that can reach even more girls across South Africa. So shout out to Auntie O for doing her big one for so many years and absolutely giving back in a major way. Now let's talk about giving back in a major way. And finally, Humble Zay made it all the way to California. After 124 days walking from Philly to California, the streamer completed his cross-country journey, raising more than $150,000 towards his goal of building a trade school for students who can't afford college. So big shout out to that young man who weathered all kinds of storms, okay? Getting hit by a car twice, almost losing his life. I mean, sandstorms, all kinds of weather that was shifting, going through those places, and that young man made it through. So big salute to him. Big, big deal. And let's get into this story I've been talking about for a while. The artist David, spelled D4VD, will stand trial in connection with the death of the 14-year-old Celeste Rivez Hernandez. A Los Angeles judge ruled there was enough evidence to move the case forward following a 5-day preliminary hearing. Now, David has pled not guilty, and his attorney maintains he was not responsible for her death. Well, listen, this right here wraps up that Go Get a Report. You know what to do. Tap that WDKX app so we can stay connected to you. And make sure you check in each and every weekday morning as I serve it up to you. The Go Get a Report right here on 103.9 WDKX.

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1: Right now, the nephew is here with today's prank phone call. What you have for us, nephew, please?
2: What y'all want? You tell me what you want.
1: Something what ignorant. We're going to tell you what we're going to get.
2: I mean,
3: what's so different about today versus any other day?
2: I mean, just levels of stupidity, you know.
4: Which level we want?
3: We know.
2: What level you want? From 1 to 10. 10 being the most stupid. You know what I'm saying?
3: 10.
1: I always like the 10s.
4: Mm-hmm. Yeah, the 10s.
1: Because they're all the same, though, to me. 1, 10.
3: They're all 10s.
1: Yes. What?
3: Some are 12. All right.
2: This right here is Pump Your Brakes Mama. Pump Your Brakes Mama.
1: That's got it? Somebody's mama. Okay.
2: Pump Your Brakes. You got to. Pump Your Brakes Mama. Let's go, cat dog.
5: Hello?
6: Hello. I'm trying to reach Natalie, please.
5: Yes, this is Natalie.
6: Natalie, how you doing? My name is Darren. I'm with the Homeowners Association.
5: Oh, okay. Hey, Darren.
6: How you doing? Listen, we got a bit of a problem. If you don't mind me asking, who actually brings your kids home from school each day?
5: Oh, my mom gets my kids for me, and she drops them off.
6: Okay.
5: Why?
6: Okay.
5: Why?
6: Okay. Well, we have a bit of a problem. The kids are fine. There's no issue with the kids at all. But, you know, we've had a meeting here at the HOA. We've been getting some complaints. It seems like your mother is really speeding down the street real fast. And, you know, everyone's complaining about it, that, you know, it's a lot of kids walking home from school. And it seems like your mom is driving real fast when she's coming down the street to drop your kids off. Did you know anything about this?
5: No, not at all. That doesn't even sound like her.
6: Okay. What type of car does she
5: have? My mother?
6: Let me ask you this, Natalie. From what I understand, it is a, what kind of car does your mom have? Is it a Ford Escape or something like that? A little SUV? Is that what your mom has?
5: Yeah, she has a little red SUV.
6: Okay. All right, so the problem is that's the same car. That's the one we're talking about. And it seems like, you know, your mother is flying down the street, and she drops the kids off, and when she leaves, she's flying back out of the neighborhood. And a couple of times, some of the neighbors have told her to slow down, and, you know, I don't know if she's flicked them off or said something out the window, you know, but, you know, this is stuff that we just cannot tolerate.
5: Huh. Well, it really doesn't sound like my mom, but, you know, I was...
6: Okay, well, listen. You know what, Natalie? What we're not going to do is what you're not going to do is act like it's not your mama. It's your mother that's doing this. So what we need you to do is tell your mama to slow her down so we don't have this problem. All right? Because I tried to be nice with you at first, but if you're going to be in denial thinking it's not your mama, then we got an issue.
5: First of all, Darren from HOA, I need you to watch your tone and who the f*** you're talking to, all right? I need you to calm that all the way down,
6: okay,
5: all right?
6: Well, you need to slow your mama down. That's what you need to do. Slow your mama down the way she drives
5: down
6: the street. No,
5: what
6: you
5: need to do is stand in the middle of the street if she's flying down it, so hopefully she can knock you out the way, okay? Don't talk to me like that. You're being rude and disrespectful. I'm going to ask her if it's her because I don't think it's her, but you're not going to talk to me like that.
6: Okay, so your mama can just drive down the street and act as...
5: My mama can do whatever she want to do. My mama can do whatever she want to do. She a grown woman.
6: She can't do it in the neighborhood that I'm a member of the HOA at. She can't do it there, okay? Now, I don't mind having your mama arrested with your kids in the car if I got to.
5: I wish you would. I wish you would have my mama arrested with my kids in the car. You're going to have more problems than you ever had, okay? You better not have my mama arrested. You're going to get arrested, and you're going to be sent to the hospital. How about that?
6: Okay, let me tell you something. Tell your mama to slow her down in these streets. This is the last warning I'm giving y'all. This is the last one.
5: Well, you know what I'm saying? You ain't got to get...

0: Obama was speeding down the street. Tommy the one said it.
1: Tommy? Who the hell is Tommy?
0: Tommy said your mama was the one running up and down the street fast going 40, 50 miles an hour. Tommy the one said that.
1: I don't know who Tommy is, but Tommy can kiss my ass. You can kiss my ass. And any other neighbors who got something to say about my mama can kiss my ass. How about that?
0: Let me ask you this. Do you know nephew Tommy from the Steve Harvey Morning Show? Do you know him?
1: Son of a bitch. You got me.
0: Natalie, your sister.
1: Oh, my God. I had to pull over and text my husband like, you're the fool on the phone talking crazy to me. I was almost about to get you lit up, brother. Lit up, nephew Tommy.
0: Your sister Darius got me to prank phone call you, baby. Your sister.
1: Oh, it's going down. It is going down. Oh, Payback is a real mother. You know what I'm saying? Oh, I'm getting back. Oh, man, I knew that was my mama. And I know you ain't gonna talk to me like that either. Oh, man. You got me.
0: Hey, baby, tell me this. One more thing before you go. What is the baddest, and I mean the baddest, radio show in the land?
1: You know it's the Steve Harvey Morning Show. And tell Steve I said, hey, his body be looking good.
2: And there you have it.
3: Always messing with people's the mother.
2: Yeah, you got
3: come
2: it.
3: On, the this, mama.
2: You're driving way too fast coming through here. All right. It's jumping off Memphis, baby. Memphis, Tennessee, Sunday night. It's called Salt Bistro. The nephew is coming. I got two shows on Sunday night. I'm telling y'all, man, I just don't see Monday in my future. I don't. I really don't see Monday. No way in my future.
4: What are you talking about? Coming to work coming on to Monday?
3: Work. Uh-huh.
2: Yeah, I just don't see that. Yeah, I just don't see that. Yeah, I just don't see it. Yeah, I don't. It just don't add up. Anyway, also Saturday, August the 29th.
5: Yeah,
2: August the 29th.
5: Yeah, you skipped over that. Like, how you just gonna try to keep going talk about these dates? You ain't coming back to work on Monday, though. You don't feel.
4: Yeah,
5: you don't feel.
4: I just don't
5: Monday.
4: See it adding up. Go to bed and come to work.
3: In my future,
4: there it is.
3: In my future,
4: girl.
2: I need a full 8 hours, and if I don't get that, hey, I'm just not who I need to be. I don't want to come in here. Listen. I'll see y'all Tuesday.
3: All right.
2: I used
3: let's
2: to call
3: go
2: from the bed.
3: Yes.
2: Anyway, Saturday, August 29th, River Center Theater, Baton Rouge, Louisiana. The nephew is coming to town. Tickets are on sale right now. It's an all-white house party comedy show, and you don't want to miss it in Baton Rouge, River Center Theater. Tickets on sale right now. Stupid is on his way to La Baton Rouge, baby. Can't wait. That's when the eating get good. Once you cross into Louisiana border, the food, the seasons start kicking in now.
4: Oh, yeah. Hey, that's seafood. Yes, sir.
2: Boy, I'm about to have that dressing room. Nice.
3: All right, nephew. Thank you.
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7: For your Friday, finally, we'll see sunshine today. It'll be a beautiful day with high temperatures in the low 80s. Tonight, mostly cloudy skies. We'll see a low near 65, a comfortable night. And for your Saturday, increasing clouds with high temperatures in the mid-80s. 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
1: This is from Ariane in KC in Kansas City. Ariane writes, my husband is an extrovert. I'm an introvert. I love to read books and watch movies on the weekend, but I have to be confined to my room because he's always got friends over. How do I stop him and reclaim our family room on the weekends?
2: Well, then reclaim the family room and he did take his friends in the basement in the backyard. That's all. You can't give up your house because he, and it's okay. And you can't, you knew your husband was an extrovert before you met him, before you married him.
1: Mm-hmm.
2: He didn't just now start having people over, but you put up with it so you could get the wedding ring.
3: You got the ring.
2: Hey man, ain't no married man can do what the hell he want to do in his house because it ain't his. Hell, what? Who ain't understanding that?
3: I have
2: you
3: to
2: keep
3: ask.
2: Talking that is, boy, I gotta ask everything. I can't bring nobody in there.
1: Yeah,
3: and I have company. Yes,
2: now, dog. Either. She bring anybody in there if she want to, but can't nobody stay?
4: Right.
2: You know, I ain't look up nobody staying. She always asks me that, even if it's relatives, can they stay? Go ahead, Shirley.
1: But no, I was going to say, Steve, you're right. Absolutely. But some women feel like that. They can't say anything. They forget it's their house, too. You know,
2: when'd you forget
1: they
2: that?
1: They forget that. They do. They do.
2: I don't understand that. It's in the handbook.
1: Yeah, it is.
4: Yes, it is.
1: They just have to be reminded from time
2: to
1: time.
2: It's a man's job to provide the house. It's a woman's responsibility to make it a home. A guy don't know how to make a house a home, man. You can think you can, but if you let a woman really do it, you'll have yourself something.
1: Mm-hmm.
2: It'll have little amenities in it that your dumb behind can't even think of.
3: I know how to pay for it. All I know how to do. I know how to pay for it.
2: I don't decorate none of that, man.
1: Learned your lesson well.
2: Man, shut up.
4: He said shut up.
1: You've learned your lesson. All right, here we go. Jessica in Memphis says, my ex-boyfriend's mother came to town and I went by to tell her hello. My husband was furious when I told him I was going, but I went anyway. I figured he was going to be mad either way, so I went to see her briefly. Why is my husband mad?
2: Because why are you still connected to your ex? Ex-boyfriend. His mama. Say hi over the phone and keep it moving.
1: Yeah.
2: I don't blame your husband. I'd be hot too.
4: Yeah.
2: Want to give a about his mama?
4: Call my mama.
3: That means
2: no,
3: she's
2: for real.
3: To
2: you
3: want
2: to visit somebody's mama? And look,
4: visit
2: man,
4: your mother-in-law.
2: Yeah. How you know his mama coming to town? And plus, see.
4: That's right.
2: We ain't got time for that right there. If you ain't got time to maintain that relationship, and then she on the phone, I'm going anyway, he gonna be mad. So you gonna mess around. Okay, go ahead. Go on.
1: Yeah.
2: Why he mad? You gonna mess around.
1: Stay on over there with them.
2: See,
1: then.
2: Once you tell a man, I'm gonna do what I wanna do no matter what you say, you finna open up a can of worms you ain't gonna be able to close.
1: Yeah, that's disrespect. Too much.
4: Very much so.
1: All right, moving on to Misha in Savannah, Steve. Misha says, I walked in on my husband in the bathroom and he was on the phone. I don't know if he had been whispering or what, but he was quiet. He said he was on hold with the bank, but he wouldn't let me see his phone screen. Was he lying or not?
3: God!
2: Yeah, probably not.
4: Probably not talking to the bank.
2: Yeah, he probably was talking to the bank, you know. I know I whisper when I talk to my bank.
1: Yeah, what'd right.
4: You, what do you say? What you be saying, Steve?
1: Give me some more millions.
2: What you got on?
4: What you got on?
1: Right.
2: That's what I'm saying, but if you ain't come in there, I'm saying that, how much do I owe?
4: Oh, okay.
1: So, Tamisha and Savannah, yes, your husband was lying. That's your question.
2: I mean, you know, what time was it? I ain't never talked to my bank in the bathroom. Ever. Ever.
1: Right. You need to be in the daylight so you can pay attention.
2: Man,
1: right?
2: I got to have this paperwork out. I got to look stuff up while you talking. Ain't been no bathroom, man. Ain't nothing in here.
1: You got your reading glasses on, everything.
2: You finna do what now?
4: That's what you asked the bank representative. Yeah. You finna do what now?
5: Do what now?
1: Yeah. How stupid is he to be doing that, though, in the bathroom? Yeah. And his wife is at the house. Now, all right, this is the last one, Steve. Last one. Ava in Harlem writes, I was home sick yesterday, and my neighbor's 17-year-old daughter was in her backyard smoking weed with her boyfriend. I know that boy wasn't supposed to be there during the day. So, do I mention this and the weed smoking to my neighbor?
2: That's not your business.
3: Thank God, no.
2: Them ain't your kids.
4: What?
2: Raise your own kids. It's plenty to do with them. What you worried about they kids for? Raise your own kids. Get all up in here talking about bothering these people about their 17-year-old in their backyard smoking weed, their boyfriend. Yeah, the boy wasn't supposed to be over there. Yeah, they weren't supposed to be in the backyard smoking weed. But what is your kids doing?
1: Right.
2: Man, go over there and watch your own family. What you all in this backyard for? Kill me. There's plenty going on your side of the fence. Call your kids. And you ain't going to believe what they do.
1: Best advice ever.
2: Man.
1: Yeah.
2: I know that boy wasn't supposed to be over there. Neither was you.
1: Talk about nosy neighbors.
2: See, then you're going to wind up, then you're going to get your mailbox towed out the ground one night. Then you're going to get your little flower bed destroyed. You know, you're going to say, who drove by and shot that BB through the window? You can't do none of these kids no more. These other kids, they don't do that. Kids don't raise other people's kids no more. That it takes a village, that went out the window. Out the window. My generation, last generation did that. It take a village to raise it. No. We got in trouble down the street. Them parents could reprimand us and then bring us up to our parents. They don't do that no more. Leave them little ignorant kids alone.
1: And worry about your own.
2: Worry about your kids. 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
1: Where are they smoking weed? All right. 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
2: 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You can't do nothing around my crack at all. 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
2: Can't do nothing around mine. 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Your little tattoo gun ain't going to be able to work no more. 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
3: 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And yes, they'll be battling drumline style on the field. 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
1: Well, you've heard it before, and it's true. You are your own worst enemy. The world is hard enough on you, but the stories you tell yourself inside your head can make it a lot harder to deal with the stress life throws at you. So, Steve, here are a few lies we believe in moments of stress that take away our joy and happiness. What can we do today, I should say, to stop getting in the way of our own happiness? Like, for instance, saying things like, we don't deserve it. Like when something good happens, you know, we could be a bigger jerk to ourselves than we would ever be to our best friend or to our child. If you have unrealistic expectations or keep judging yourself too harshly, stop and enjoy the good things when they come along. You do deserve it, in other words. So don't tell yourself the opposite.
2: Well, I've said that before. I don't deserve it in front of people. Mm-hmm. As soon as I walk away, whatever they gave me, I put it in my pocket. I go home with it.
3: You engage in that.
2: I get some of that statement right after I say it.
1: What did Snoop say when he got the star on Hollywood Walk of Fame? He said, I'd like to thank God. I'd like to thank my family and me. I'd like to thank me.
4: Okay.
1: same thing. All right. We tell ourselves we shouldn't enjoy it because it won't last. I mean, good things come along. Many don't last forever. But instead of using that as a reason to not to enjoy the good things when they come, they should make you more focused on enjoying it instead of telling yourself don't enjoy it.
5: Can't you make it last if you work hard?
2: I mean, nothing lasts forever, but there's no need of you regretting the end, and the end ain't here.
5: Right.
1: Yeah.
5: Enjoy the ride.
1: Enjoy the moment. Enjoy the journey. Yeah. Yeah. Or these are some of the things you tell yourself. We can't have joy until... Unreasonable expectations keep popping up, don't they? So high achievers will tell you to delay your gratification until you've reached all of your goals. Now, is that realistic? We just said enjoy the journey. Yeah.
4: Okay.
2: That's not true.
1: What do you mean?
2: And that's what keeps most people unhappy and behind the eight ball.
1: Mm-hmm.
2: I've said it a million times. If your goal is to make $1 million, but you've been making $25,000 a year, and then you look up and you're making $100,000 a year, but you still mad because you ain't a millionaire yet. You was making $25,000 a year. You now make $100,000. You don't see the joy in that?
1: Right.
2: Then a little bit later on, you make $250,000 a year. Now you still mad. I'm working all this hard and I still ain't a millionaire. You got $250,000. You don't see that?
1: Right.
2: That lack of gratitude keeps you forever disgruntled and unhappy.
1: That's right. Be grateful. What about this one? Our joy depends on someone else or something else. You know, a lot of people think that they need someone else to make them happy instead of being happy within themselves. A lot of people believe that.
2: Well, some people put that. Bishop Jakes told me something one time. He said, it's not your job to make another person happy, nor should you make it. Don't make that your job.
1: Okay.
2: Because I'm telling you, that's a job you cannot win. Because if they ain't happy with themselves, I don't give a what you do.
1: Right. That's so true.
2: Now, if people need things to make them have joy, that's not joy. That's fun. There's a difference between joy and fun.
1: There is a difference. Okay. You're absolutely right. And what is the difference? Go ahead, since you brought it up.
2: Well, the difference is simple. Joy is something that abides and resides within you. It's a comfortability factor and a peace that you are perfectly fine with who you are and right where you are, and you find contentment in it, and it gives you a resounding peace of joy. A relationship with God gives you joy. Fun is manufactured. You have to go somewhere and be doing something to interject this feeling of fun in you. But if you keep having fun too long, fun is an acronym. Everybody that has fun too long, it's an acronym. Fun actually stands for it's effed up now.
1: It is time now to check Steve's voicemail. And if you want to leave a voicemail for Steve, call him at 877-29-STEVE, 877-29-STEVE. Steve, you ready to check your messages? See what's on the people's minds?
2: Sure,
1: all right, let's go. This caller is Lakita from Atlanta.
6: Hi, Steve Harvey. This is Lakita from Atlanta. I just want to say that it's Sunday morning. I'm getting ready for service. And you came up on my phone. And the realest thing I heard anyone say in a long time is, if you woke up this morning, then it ain't over. Because God has given you a chance to get it right. God has given you another chance. And I just want to say that that is so real. And I thank you for that message. I thank God for extending you that message. Because it is correct. If we have woken up, God has given us a chance. And I just want to say thank you, Steve. I love you and your inspiration.
2: Thank you. Aww. Yeah, right. That's real too. Yeah. I mean, and she is right. She said, "I'm glad God gave you that message." That's where I get them from. Can't really take credit for this, you know. I mean, he put a lot of stuff in my head that I know ain't really there. You know what I'm saying? Mm-hmm. Hello.
1: All right. What? Let's go to, the next message. This is about nephew Tommy. Okay.
7: I wanted to tell you, I love you, Steve. I love the way you use your platform to do good. You're imperfectly perfect. You know, you use your platform to try to bring people to God and to elevate people. And I want to let you know you are appreciated. Okay, I listen to you every morning. You are appreciated. And nephew Tommy, somebody going to kick your ass. Bye. I be cracking up over here. Bye.
8: Yeah, you are. You get, wait. You get all this praise and all this great things. You heard and at the tail end, I'm gonna get my whooped. Not that's how. That ain't how you shut down a phone call.
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1: Yes.
0: Oh, my goodness. 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
1: Yeah. 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
0: Low Shimmy at Water Street on Sunday. 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
1: Dre was telling me about this and he was like, yeah, you know, I want to send somebody to go see Shimmy Shimmy. I'm going to make him shimmy to get some Shimmy Shimmy tickets.
0: like old dirty bastard.
1: So I'm like, shimmy, shimmy. He's like, yeah,
0: Mr.
1: yeah.
0: Mr. Shimmy.
1: He's like, nah, shimmy, shimmy. Shimmy, shimmy. I'm like, shimmy, shimmy. He's like, yeah, you know, the guy that, the shimmy, shimmy. And he's like, oh, my bad. Low Shimmy, Low Shimmy.
0: Yeah, Low Shimmy will be in town, Water Street on Sunday. Hook Fish Market today. Today, only yes, today. Get yes. that special today to receive two tickets to go see Low Shimmy. That's at Water Street on Sunday.
1: At Water Street.
0: Man, we had a packed weekend again.
1: It's a lot going on. Listen, again. Puerto Rican Festival kicked off yesterday, continues today and tomorrow to the weekend. You also have the Pan-African Festival this weekend.
0: Yep.
1: If you want to be indoors, we got Legacy Wine Bar. It's live music all weekend, kicking off tonight with live jazz with the band. That's tonight. And then tomorrow night, it's live R&B with the band alongside myself, DJ Sight. So there's a lot of options this weekend, indoors, outdoors. Sunday, you got, Low Shimmy. That's going to be at Water Street. Mm-hmm. So there are a lot of things to do this weekend in Rochester.
0: 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And Hook Fish Market is not open right now.
1: No.
0: It will
1: no,
0: be
1: no,
0: later
1: no.
0: on today.
1: Yeah.
0: But
1: yeah.
0: not open right now.
1: Right now.
0: You're going to be waiting about 2.5-3 hours waiting for that bad boy to open up. All right, WDKX is the way it came. But remember who told you first.
1: Yeah.
0: 1039 WDKX. Travelport brought to you by Parisi and Bella Via. Minute car accident 888-8000. If you're heading on out the door this morning, in a loop right now. There 490 westbound dealing with a little bit of a slowdown. Other than that, we're looking decent today. Not a lot happening. Mount Reed Boulevard, Lexington Avenue's got an accident, but that's about it. Be careful while driving. Travel board been brought to you by Parisi and Bella Via. Been in a car accident. 888-8000.
1: Trick, are you excited
0: for
1: Spider-Man?
0: That's today. We're going as a family tomorrow. Because I'm not sure how to get tickets in there tonight.
1: What do you expect with this Spider-Man?
0: Let's just say the previous three have been very good.
1: Yeah.
0: It's going to be hard to top this one. And I've watched them all with Tom Holland and Zendaya.

0: I think it's a great, I mean, I think this might be his last one, okay. Tom Holland's last one, because he ain't no, you know, he ain't no kid no more.
1: Yeah.
0: You know, you get a little bit older, yeah, you know, you do these stunts and stuff. Can't, you know, can't you, body no man like
1: you,
0: that.
1: Now you're about to be Peter sitting in the park, and not Peter Parker.
0: True indeed. But I mean, it'll be interesting. I like the Punisher character. They're bringing that in. I think they're bringing in the Hulk too, and then some other mysterious character. Yeah. So it should be fun, man. I like the sarcasm of those movies.
1: Yeah.
0: So I will have fun watching it whenever it is, tonight or tomorrow. You?
1: Yeah. Oh, I'm going. You know, my son dragged me into becoming a Marvel fan. I was never really into all of that. Mm-hmm. And then since he was a kid, he's a big kid now, but when he was younger, he, you know, I would watch the Marvel movies, and that's what got me into it, and I've been hooked ever since.
0: Yeah, it's funny. I mean, they do some pretty good movies. They do some terrible movies, but the Spider-Man stuff, they've been pretty good.
1: They've been pretty good with Spider-Man.
0: Absolutely, very consistent. So I expect the number one movie on Monday.
1: Yeah,
0: I expect this to be something funny to laugh at and enjoy this weekend, but we shall see.
1: You know what I'd be more excited about with the Marvel movies? After the credits.
0: Oh, when they do the little teaser for the next one? Yeah. The next big one is a Doomsday.
1: Okay.
0: That's coming at the end of this year. That's got a lot of hype behind it. So they're going to bring like all the characters back, or some of the characters back. And so they're adding some stuff that you've seen before. And it's going to be parallel universes. I hate to go all the way in with it, because you know how it is. It's a little damn. I'm just putting my little toe in there. Yeah. But I'm anticipating that. That money's spent.
1: Yeah,
0: that money's spent by Christmas. That money's spent already.
1: Yeah.
0: So that's already on my agenda. I got that on my calendar. WDKX, The Waker Club, thank you for making this part of your day.
1: Pastor T.
0: Oh, wait. Thoughts with Pastor T in about what, 15 minutes?
1: 15 minutes.
0: WDKX, good morning.
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11: 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What are some of the things that employers look for when they interview candidates for a job? According to Dr. Ronald Krainich, employers look for someone with the skills to do the job, a person who will show up on time and who will also get along with others. And this big one, a person who is able and willing to follow direction and orders from the boss. An employer takes cues from the interview process to identify some qualities that they can spot according to your behavior and the responses from your references when trying to find the right candidate. 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
13: For your Friday, finally, we'll see sunshine today. It'll be a beautiful day with high temperatures in the low 80s. Tonight, mostly cloudy skies. We'll see a low near 65, a comfortable night. And for your Saturday, increasing clouds with high temperatures in the mid-80s. 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I'm Chief Meteorologist Richard McCullough on 103.9.

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14: It is time now for a round of Would You Rather. Let's just get it cracking. Would you rather add 5 inches below, or would you rather add an extra $2 million to your bank account?
15: Mm. You're going to give me that $2 million.
16: $2 million.
15: $2 million is really 5 inches. What the hell?
17: $2 million is really 10 inches, to be honest. I'm saying that right now.
14: If you do the right kind of math. Man.
17: You know what you
15: the hell I need with it. 5 inches. That ain't never been my problem. I need money.
14: All right. Would you rather get a prostate exam or would you rather attend a spoken word poetry show?
15: Say what?
16: I'm in here snapping.
15: Say what?
14: Would you rather go to a spoken word, you know, whether do the poetry, spoken word, or would you rather get a prostate exam?
17: Spoken word.
15: Oh, I'm next.
17: I'll put a poem together.
15: Oh, I'm next.
14: Let me hear
16: right
14: your
16: there
14: poem.
16: On the spot.
4: Let me hear
16: you
4: your
16: next,
4: poem,
16: Steve.
4: Come on.
15: So here we are as we contemplate whether to be here or go take a prostate. I decided to come and do my poem because I don't really like what the hell be going on. I've had prostates done to me over and over again.
16: Yeah. Mm-hmm.
15: And I'm here to tell you, I ain't got no problem standing up here saying what I'm saying. You know, there are days when I wish I didn't have to go.
16: Yeah.
15: But at my age, it's best that I go because I need to know.
16: Yes.
15: Prostate exams may not be fun. They are necessary and they get the job done.
16: Yeah.
15: But oh, if you ask me if I had a choice, I'd rather be standing up here and let all y'all hear my voice. The end.
14: The end. Yes. Like Junior, the end.
16: That my man. Nailed that.
14: All right.
16: Nailed it.
14: Would you rather run 1 mile in a thunderstorm or swim naked in a public pool? We know what Tommy's answer is.
17: Oh, I'm in that pool.
4: Right.
17: I'm not running in no thunderstorm.
15: A mile?
14: Yeah, just 1 mile in
4: running
14: a thunderstorm.
15: What you mean, just 1 mile?
17: That's somebody ain't ran
14: one. Or swim naked in a public pool. They're both very high risk.
17: Just one.
15: Man, I'm naked in that pool. Yeah, I'm talking about doing the backstroke.
16: Run.
17: Yep.
14: Yes, all right.
15: I'm mermaid kicking and everything. In the air, feet down, last.
14: All right,
15: synchronized dancing.
14: Yeah. Last one. Would you rather take your mate fishing or take your mate golfing?
15: Fishing. Well, the golf thing is horrible.
14: You can't take her golfing?
15: Oh, hell no.
14: Yeah, fishing.
15: I taught Margie how to fish. Mm-hmm. She's actually a pretty good fisherman, and she's self-sufficient most of the time.
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0: 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Thank you for starting off your morning with us. Pastor T. George, it's every Friday heading into the weekend. And it's the weekend where we say goodbye to July and hello to August.
1: Yes, it's so good to be here. Always a privilege and an honor. And always great to see my brothers.
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1: Good subject.
0: And this is from a news story that about these two black-owned banks down south that are they're going to merge together. And they said that they will no longer compete against each other. We are going to work with each other. And I would like to say, with that collaboration, the bigger picture, using both of your platforms to reach more people or to whatever the goal is, I want to bring that down now locally, because you have a lot of events that and things that happen here in Rochester. Some are successful, some aren't successful. Reasons be, some are promoted well, some aren't promoted well. And I've always said, why don't people in different organizations, when they do, you know, food drives and back to school drives and Thanksgiving drives, Christmas drives, why don't they just merge together and do one big event for the community? Because at the end of the day, it's about serving the community.
1: Yes, that's an excellent question. When you consider collaboration, collaboration means, you know, it's the process of two or more people or two or more groups working together to achieve a shared goal or create a product or solve a problem.
0: Yeah.
1: You know, and so when you consider collaboration, that means the walls are being torn down and folks are coming together in order to solve an issue or solve a problem or create a product, just as the definition says. If we can get to that place where we stop competing with one another, then we'll learn that we can help complete one another and then work towards making, for example, our community better. You know, I give honor to our mayor now, you know, Mayor Malik Evans. But then there was our lovely Warren, our ex-mayor, had given a great, great philosophy to the churches, to where she grabbed the pastors of these churches together and said, if you were to just concentrate on a 2-mile radius within your community and minister to that 2-mile radius, we would see a better Rochester. Because no one church organization or, you know, no one people can serve a vast region. So it is good to collaborate. The problem that we have sometimes is the competition. And the other problem that we have is there's too many captains and not enough soldiers. And so we someone has to lead the group, or there has to be a collective that leads the group. And then from there, the people would follow and then add in their skills, talents, and abilities and gifts. And if your goal is to see a better community, you will see a shared responsibility. But then that shared community would be able to reach the goal that is set.
2: Yeah, I mean, that's a rough one. I mean, the overall goal is to make sure that, for example, if you're in education, young kids are getting educated.
1: Yes.
2: You know, that if you're in law enforcement, that the community is safe.
1: Yes.
2: That if you're a parent, you're there as much as possible, mom or dad or both, grandpa, grandma, auntie, uncle, guardian, you know what I mean? That they're doing what's best for the kids. I mean, it's nice to be recognized, but you know, this all takes a team effort.
1: It does.
2: Yeah, I haven't done it alone. I had some coaches, some teachers, some grandmas, yeah, some unks, some people in there that,
1: yes,
2: that you get them around the right people, and then you're all good to make it all happen. So
0: and I get it. You know, some don't mesh well because there are two different agendas or two different goals. At the end of the day, if the goal is to feed the community, to make a kid smile on Christmas Day or whatever, I just think collaboration would be great.
1: Collaboration would be great. It's sort of like what occurred, I can't remember the summers, but when you had the sheriff's department, the state police, as well as RPD working together in order to just solve the crime that was rising within the community. One group was overwhelmed by the crisis, by the problem. And so when you enter a crisis and your team comes together, for one, you know who your people are. You know who the ones you can trust, but then you understand that it takes a village. You understand it takes multiple organizations, folks. You don't have to change your vision or your mission, but the thing is, if your vision and mission matches what we're doing, then we can collaborate to ensure that we reach this common goal. And what is the common goal?
2: I think collaboration over credit. I think there are some people that want the credit. And you know what I mean? And the real goal is the collaboration to get to the goal.
0: Yeah.
2: You want to get to the goal without being the one being told, like, this would have never happened because, you know, if it wasn't for you. I'm glad it just happened.
0: At the end of the day.
1: That's a great point.
2: Yeah, really.
1: Great
2: point. About it.
1: Yes.
2: It's rough. What time is service on Sunday, Pastor T?
1: Hey, service is at 9:45 a.m. at the Church of Love Faith Center, 700 Exchange Street in our great city of Rochester, New York.
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0: AX. 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
2: I see what you did there.
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10: Today's Dumb Dumb of the Day goes to a Rochester man that's accused of using stolen credit card information to buy thousands of dollars in gift cards at a Wayne County drugstore. According to reports, the man was arrested earlier this month following an investigation into fraudulent purchases at the store in the Village of Lyons. Reports said the man went inside the store and brought 15 Visa gift cards worth over $7,000 with stolen credit card information. Store employees were later notified by the loss prevention that the transactions were fraudulent. Reports said the man tried to do the same thing a few other times earlier this month, but the transactions were declined. Reports said police responded to the drugstore after receiving a report that the man had returned. When the man was interviewed by the troopers, he identified himself with a different name and birthday. Employees were able to identify him, and he was arrested. And now he's facing multiple charges.
11: Are you stupid or something?
12: I'm as stupid does.
10: And that's today's Dumb Dumb of the Day.
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1: Who you with?
0: On the couch with my favorite sinner. I was about to, but you convinced her. Should I decorate her walls or log off to Pinterest? 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
1: With anything, what you got, Neff?
2: All right, Shirley, it is time. You know, when someone passes away, everybody knows when someone passes away, we're gonna go to the repast. This is major of an event, you know, when you're talking about a funeral, someone has passed. The repast is big. And you always want to bring some food to the repast. So I have ordered some chicken for the repast.
1: Okay.
2: We about to call the chicken house, and we're gonna order some chicken so we can take to the family. Okay? But then we're gonna call them back after we done ordered all this chicken, and then we gonna cancel the order. And there lies the problem. Okay? Because this repast chicken, you gonna come get the repast chicken. Yeah. Ladies and gentlemen, this is repast.
3: I saw chicken a couple weeks ago. Repast chicken. I just did this. I just saw that much chicken.
2: Yes.
4: What's a chicken house? He said you don't call the chicken house. What's
2: chicken houses, churches, Popeyes, KFC.
4: Oh, restaurants.
2: You
4: know,
2: you want to go old school, Hearts. You know, how old school you want to go? You know what I'm saying? Okay. Repast chicken. Let's go.

0: calling. You want to take your order?
1: Hey, I need to make an order. Hey, Jeff, take the fries up, man. Get them up for they burn. Man, hurry up.
0: Hello?
1: Hello?
0: Yes, sir.
1: Yeah, thank you for calling.
0: Can I help you?
1: Hey, I'm trying to get an order, man. We just got through with a funeral. I'm trying to take some chicken over to the repast where the family at, man.
0: All right, man. Well, how much you need?
1: Okay, I know I'm going to need probably like 125 pieces of chicken, dog. How long that take to cook?
0: We're not ready right now, man. It takes probably at least like 30, 45 minutes, bro. Kind of busy
1: okay.
0: Right now.
1: Okay, all right. I need 125 pieces, man. But listen, I'm trying to make sure we get enough. You know how it is, man. Somebody passed, so we're trying to make sure we got enough food at the house, man.
0: Yeah.
1: So what kind of size you got, man? Because I want to try to get large family sizes on. Y'all got potato salad?
0: Yeah, we got french fries, potato salad, greens, macaroni and cheese. You know the normal stuff. How much you need of each of that?
1: Let me get like two of all of them. You know what I'm saying? Two of each. That ought to be. Don't give me four of them greens, though, because I know they're going to want them greens.
0: Y'all got family size?
1: Yeah, family size on everything, man. Two of each, but give me four greens.
0: All right.
1: Okay, now, give me some rolls, man. At least 20 rolls to go with that.
0: All right. Do you need anything else?
1: Make sure I got a big thing of fries, man. You know, the kids like them fries. Let me get a big thing of fries.
0: You ordering a lot of food, man.
1: Yeah. I'm going to come get it, though. 30 minutes. So you said how long you before I need to be there?
0: Probably 35. You know, give us about 45 minutes before it'll be ready.
1: All right. What's your name?
2: My name is Ralph. Robert.
0: All right. And you got a phone number I can reach you at?
2: 404.
0: 2-8-3. Okay, I got you.
1: Okay, so you got 125 pieces. It's going to be mixed, right?
0: Yeah, white and dark.
1: Okay, there we go.
0: Did you want it spicy or mild or mixed? How did you want that?
1: You know what? Separated, man. What of the mild is in one boxes, and then you got the spicy in other boxes. So, you know, we'll know so the kids won't get out, too.
0: All right.
1: Okay.
3: Hey, man, can you take his order for me? I'm on the phone. Take his order.
0: All right. I got you, Robert.
1: What's my total on that, man? So I can go, you know, because I ain't been paying for all this by myself. I can got everybody pitching in on this.
0: Hold on. Let me get to the restaurant, Craig. It's gonna be $208.75.
1: Yeah, doubt. Okay, $208.75. 30 minutes. I'm gonna start coming that way. What's your name, dog?
0: My name is Wayne.
1: All right, Wayne. I'm gonna ask for you, but I'll be there in about 40 minutes, man.
0: All right.
1: All right.
4: Yeah, man. I speak to Robert.
1: This is Robert.
4: Hey, what's up, man? This is Wayne. This chicken, man. I was just calling to let you know we finished a little bit early, and your last batch of tickets, we just dropped it.
1: Okay, man, I meant to call you a few minutes ago, dog. Hey, listen, you cook all of it?
4: Yeah, man, you wanted 125 pieces, mixed, spicy, and mild, with four large sides of each thing, five large sides of fries. Yeah, I cooked all that for you. Got it ready.
1: Okay, check this out, dog. I've been talking to everybody, man. You know what, man? I'm just going to need about 10 pieces, dog. I ain't going to really need the rest of that.
4: Excuse me?
1: I just need 10 pieces, dog. I talked to everybody, man. Everybody wouldn't bother some day. They want a hamburger, so I'm just going to need 10 pieces of that chicken.
4: Bro, man, we already cooked all the chicken, man. I got 125 pieces, bro. If you don't come by this, I'm in trouble, man. What the mean you don't need 10 pieces?
1: I just need 10 pieces, dog. You know, I don't need all that. I don't want to buy nothing I don't need. I just need 10 pieces.
4: Man, nah, bro. You gonna come by this chicken, man. This some we just sit here. It's only me and one other dude up here. We working out. Okay, you gonna go get this chicken.
1: Hey, dog, I'm not finna buy no chicken I don't want, man. I'm not finna do that, dog. I mean, I'm doing this for the bereaving family, man. So, you know, like I say, you know, I'm gonna take 10 pieces by there and drop that off, man. But, I don't need that whole 125 or whatever.
4: Robert, y'all better be all the way to come get this chicken, or it's gonna be some I cooked all the man. What the am I supposed to do, man? My manager found out about I'm getting fired.
1: Okay, dog, you ain't got nobody else that's gonna buy some chicken today.
4: Now, who the hell is gonna come up here and buy 125 pieces of chicken?
3: Yeah, man, call back somebody. He don't want 125. He only want a 10 piece.
5: Come on, manager gonna speak.
1: Hello, dog. I just need 10 pieces, man.
4: Man, I cooked up all this chicken for you. Organized it and everything.
1: Okay, dog. Well, listen, man. Won't you just sell it little by little today? Just sell it little by little.
4: Man, there's no way in hell, man. Who don't have the time for this? I'm not about to update all this chicken, man, and put it back up, bro. Y'all better come get this chicken or it's going to be tell you that. Man, I don't give a man. I will call every funeral home around, find out who died, and I will come find your robber. You going to come up here and get this chicken.
1: Hey, man, I'm not finna buy no chicken I don't want, man. I want 10 pieces. That's it.
4: No, your wants 125 pieces of chicken because that's what the hell you called to tell me that you want it.
1: Hey, man, who you think you're talking to?
4: I'm talking to you. I'm talking to that's about to come up to and buy some chicken, 125 pieces of it. That's what I'm talking to. So bring it.
3: bring your $208.75 and come buy the chicken.
2: Oh, man.
3: Calm down, man.
2: Man, he need to come and get this chicken, Mike. Man, Magic gonna fire his rent.
3: If he comes up here, then we all are, bro. This come get this chicken right now. You gonna get this chicken.
1: Hold on. What about this, Robert? Who you think you talking about, woman?
3: I'm talking to you. I told you, I'm talking to the that's gonna come up here and get this chicken. Either you gonna bring $208 or you gonna come up here and get 10 pieces of chicken. It's up to you, but either way, coming up here. What you wanna do?
1: I'm finna send somebody else up there to get the chicken, man, okay?
3: Who you gonna send up here?
1: Tommy coming to get the chicken.
3: Tommy who? What's his name? Enough? Gotta get all our information off the camp. What's his name?
1: Tommy, man. Nephew Tommy from the Steve Harvey Morning Show.
3: What the hell you just say to me?
1: Wayne, this is Nephew Tommy from the Steve Harvey Morning.
3: Man, this is some man, you about to have somebody get whooped, bro. What am I supposed to do with all this chicken, though?
1: Wayne, your cousin, man. You got a cousin named Courtney?
3: Oh, that dirty.
1: Y'all cooked all that chicken, man?
3: Yeah, we cooked up all that chicken, bro.
1: Hey, Wayne, this is what I'm doing, man. On behalf of Nephew Tommy, I'm finna give you my credit card, and we're gonna donate chicken all day, man. You see some homeless people or whatever, you just pass out the chicken. We finna get it paid for right now, Wayne.
3: Yeah, man, I can't trust y'all. Y'all got me paranoid. I'm about to run right now.
1: Hey, Wayne, one more thing, man. What's the baddest, and I mean the baddest, radio show in the land?
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6: Boy, if y'all don't put some speck on my stupid this morning. What? Nice. All right, Land in the Cut, August 29th. Baton Rouge, Louisiana, August 29th. 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I just signed a contract for Pensacola, Florida. 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Sanger Theater, November the 14th. Yes, November the 14th. So come holler at your boy right before Thanksgiving and get your ignorance on with the nephew because I'm coming to town.
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6: 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Thank you for making this part of your Friday morning heading into the weekend. Get all the list of events that are taking place just this weekend. 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That's in September. That's September 5th. I'm talking about this weekend. Today, tomorrow, and Saturday.
14: That's right.
6: And Sunday.
14: That's right. It's a lot of things that are going on this weekend. But I got the Don't Be Late at 8 Morning Mix coming up. 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It's kicking off live music all weekend. It's Friday Night Jazz Live with the Mac Jazz Collective. That is tonight at Legacy Wine Bar. And then tomorrow night, it's live R&B with the band, with the live band Vibes, along myself, DJ Sight. make sure you take advantage of the 8 Before 8 happy hour drink specials tonight and tomorrow. But if you're looking for something to do indoors,

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1: Trap Boy being brought to you by Parisian Bolivia. Been in a car accident, 888-8500, the block of Hague Street, City of Rochester, dealing with a motor vehicle accident. Some wires down on the 200 block of Sawyer Street in the city as well. So be careful. A little slow go on Concord's Road in Henrietta. And what else we got here? 390 northbound near Highland Drive out in Henrietta. Also dealing with a bit of a slowdown. So be careful if you're heading in that direction. Other than that, looking pretty good. Trap Boy being brought to you by Parisi and Bolivia. Been in a car accident, 888-8000. I gotta say, if you're heading on out the door today, beautiful looking day today. I don't know what you was planning on doing today, but hopefully it's outdoors. 66 right now, love that temperature.
0: Yeah.
1: 84 later. Hot, but not that bad. Not that bad. This weekend looks great. Rich McCullough have the full forecast heading into this weekend. So whether you're indoors, outdoors, make sure you have your plan set for this upcoming weekend.
0: With this sun shining, it definitely changes your mood.
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10: For your Friday, finally, we'll see sunshine today. It'll be a beautiful day with high temperatures in the low 80s. Tonight, mostly cloudy skies. We'll see a low near 65, a comfortable night. And for your Saturday, increasing clouds with high temperatures in the mid-80s. 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I'm Chief Meteorologist Richard McCullough on 103.9 WDKX. 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

0: 51 State Street.
1: Whew. So many options this weekend, folks. Might have to pick one, two, or three. I'm not sure what to tell you. There's a lot going on. We're running down for you. Coming up before we get out of here at 12 o'clock this morning with WDKX and the Wake Up Club. But first, Trap Boy being brought to you by Parisian Bellavia. Been in a car accident. 888-8000, 2300 block of West Jefferson Road in Penfield near the Y. Be careful over there. Motor vehicle accident. Nobody injured, but slow down.
0: Yep.
1: Fire response right now. Park Avenue and Culver Road. So the Rochester Fire Department handling that. So if you're in that area, slow down. 2900 block of Clover Street out in Pittsburgh. Also dealing with a motor vehicle accident. Nobody injured, but still, slow down. Our trial board been brought to you by Parisian Bellavia. I've been in a car accident. 888-8000. Some drama right around the corner with the strawberry letter.
0: You know, it's no drama unless it's the strawberry letter.
1: Got to have it. Stay up to date on what's happening this upcoming weekend and a number of different events as we get ready to say goodbye to July and hello to August and all the events that are going on. We were just talking about this with Pastor T yesterday. Back to school. They had a back to school event at Church of Love.
0: Yep.
1: That was yesterday, but there'll be more.
0: There'll be definitely more.
1: And we'll let you know. 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
6: For your Friday, finally, we'll see sunshine today. It'll be a beautiful day with high temperatures in the low 80s. Tonight, mostly cloudy skies. We'll see a low near 65, a comfortable night. And for your Saturday, increasing clouds with high temperatures in the mid-80s. 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I'm Chief Meteorologist Richard McCullough on 103.9. 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
8: Thank you, my good friend, Junior. 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Dear Stephen Shirley, I'm 56 years old and I'm dating a 49-year-old man that I met on the bus. Back when the gas prices were out of control, I decided to take the city bus to work. I sat up front after I noticed the bus driver was handsome and he was not wearing a wedding ring. We started flirting and after a few weeks, I had him over for dinner. After a few more dinners together, we had sex at my place. After sex, he said he had to get back home before his wife started tripping. I was amazed at how casually he told me he was married. He explained that he's been married since he was 20 and he's staying for his son because he doesn't want his son to grow up without him. This man looked into my eyes as he told me everything and I believed him. Since then, I have been having near-death experiences when whenever we try to spend time together. His wife knows about me, and she followed him over to my house. She's thrown eggs on my car. She sat outside and blew her horn all night. She's busted his windshield, and

0: Then everyone will be in our business. He swears that he is leaving when his son graduates in the spring. But I might be seriously hurt by her before then. Should I try to make peace with his wife, or should I let this man go until he decides to divorce her? What? Do you want to lose your life? I mean, I can't even see why you aren't taking this more seriously. I just can't see that. This woman is terrorizing you. Listen, sis, let this man go right now, today, okay? No questions, no nothing. Just let him go. He's not worth you getting jumped on and possibly killed every day. He's stringing you along. He's never going to leave her. And if he ever does leave her, the chances of him getting with you are slim to none. I mean, why should he leave her? You're giving him everything he needs and wants with nothing in return. I mean, you get injuries, of course, from his wife. I don't think no married man should be causing you to have near-death experiences. What are you thinking? And this is not funny. This woman goes hard for her man. She's not giving him up without a fight, as you can clearly see. And he's still with her. But who is going hard for you? You're not even going hard for yourself in this. You're not. You wrote us, yeah, but you know, you got to get out of this situation. You could really, really get hurt seriously or die. You didn't even say that he's ever tried to stop his wife from jumping on you or talk to her about it. I mean, what does he do when you tell him what happened? I don't understand this. Do you want to die? Because that's what could clearly happen here. Please leave this woman's husband alone. This is not going to end well for you. It's not. Steve?
1: All right, let me just jump right on in here. You're getting your ass whipped. Yeah. That's what's happening right here.
2: On a regular.
1: I mean, she just pouring in on your ass.
0: Yeah.
1: This near daily. This is near daily. Your title of your letter is a near-death experience every time. She ain't playing with you. She is not playing with you. And what do you expect? You cannot be this stupid. You are 56 years old. 56. Mm-hmm. You ain't seen this movie or heard of this movie before. Fatal Attraction. You ain't seen this. Thin Line. You ain't seen nothing. And all these movies. What? Indecent Proposal. What? You ain't seen none of this? What? You're nutty. 56. Gas prices was high. You riding the bus. You notice the bus driver, handsome, ain't got no wedding ring on. You sit up front, start talking to him. Now y'all flirting. You notice he didn't have a ring on and he was handsome. You invite him over for dinner. After several dinners, y'all now having sex at your house. Right after sex, this man said he had to go back home before his wife started tripping. Your dumb said, I was amazed at how casually he told me he was married.
0: Yeah.
1: What? At least he told you. And what was supposed to be a big build up to it or something? He figured this is as good a time as any. You ain't never asked him before. But if you think I'm finna spend the night over here, you got to be out your mind. I got to get to the house. And he said, these are the key words, just a whole letter. Mm-hmm. I got to get back home before my wife started tripping. He know her.
2: Tripping.
1: He know her. She finna trip. Yeah. You ain't get the message. He explained to me he been married since he was 20 and he was staying for his son because he don't want his son to grow up without him. The man is 49. They been married since they was 20. They been married 29 years. How old is this boy?
2: Graduating.
0: How he's 49.
1: Old is this boy? He graduating in the spring. From what? College?
0: I thought you meant the husband.
2: He's probably 29.
1: The son, I promise you, he's staying for his son. His son probably in college. That way he graduating from this spring.
2: He getting a degree.
1: Yeah, right. He getting a degree.
0: Hang on.
1: I'll be back.
0: Hang on. We'll have part two of today's Strawberry Letter response from Steve. The subject is a near-death experience each time. We'll get back into it right after this. You're listening to the Steve Harvey Morning Show.
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2: 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Let's recap today's strawberry letter. The subject is a near-death experience each time.
3: This nutty woman is 56 years old, sitting up in here to met this bus driver because she was taking the city bus because gas prices got too high. She noticed he was handsome and ain't have on no wedding ring. She started sitting up at the front flirting with him. Flirting got out of hand. She invited him over for dinner a few times. After a few dinners, they had sex at her place. After sex, he said he had to get back home before his wife started tripping. Now, this whole letter is based on that statement right there. I got to get out of here before my wife start tripping.
2: Mm-hmm. Mm-hmm.
3: Warning. That, all that was warning right there. What did your takeaway was? I was just amazed at how casually he told me he was married. All these talks up at the bus, all them times y'all was having dinner at the house, ain't the marriage ain't never come up. Your old ain't bought up married to another grown man. He 1 year from being 50. Marriage ain't never come up. Have you ever been married? Do you have children?
2: Right.
3: Why are you available? How long you been driving the bus? When the last time you been in a relationship? None of that?
2: Mm-mm.
3: Oh,
2: she
3: you must be
2: up.
3: Out your nutty ass mind. This man looked in my eyes and told me everything, and I believed him. He didn't lie. Since then, I've been having near-death experiences whenever we try to spend time together. Why? His wife knows about me. Uh-oh. You talking about the one that be tripping? His wife knows about me, and she followed him over to my house. She done threw eggs on my car. She done set out and blew her horn all night. She busted his windshield, and then she started getting physical with me. He told you, I got to go home before my wife start tripping. Now, he's still over there. Now, he done guided her to you. Here what? She started getting physical with me. Listen to this right here. She charged at me one day when I was getting my mail.
2: What?
3: And I sprained my arm when I fell. This heifer done bull rushed you while your ass was getting your mail. You turned around and tried to run, and your ass ain't ran in a while because you 56, and you fell, and now you done sprained your wrist. I promise you it'll stop there. You leaving some stuff out. Because when you fail, I know good and well she stomped you. I know she did.
2: Because
3: this hood girl right here, ain't no way you failed and she went on and got back in the car. You left something out of this here letter right here. Another day, I was at the park with my sister, and she threw rocks at us. Good
2: wow.
3: thing she can't throw. Because you had knots all over your head.
2: This is craziness.
3: Most women can't throw rocks. Y'all are not good rock throwers. So that's the only thing that saved you. But that heifer sure was. She trying to crack your head wide open. She threw rocks at us. Then she jumped on me as I was leaving the drugstore one day. And I had to fight her off. It was the first fight of my life. Uh-oh. You can't fight. You ain't never been in a fight before. And you fighting somebody that just whooping your at will. You at the park. She at your house. She busting windshield. This heifer got all kind of fight experience. She jumping on you at the mailbox, bull rushing you. She done whooped your ass coming out the drugstore. You can't even get your jelly. You over there trying to buy some jelly and all this here. She mad at you because she saw what you was buying at the counter. Got me a little lubrication and all this here.
2: Oh
3: yeah,
2: my
3: okay.
2: Goodness,
3: yeah,
2: well,
3: you getting your ass whooped now. You getting your ass whooped. You and that jelly. You're going to need to put your jelly on as you got to use that salve in a minute. She just beating your ass. Then she come talking about, we can't press charges on her because then everybody be in our business. Everybody saw her when she jumped on your ass in that mailbox. Who ain't in your business? Ain't nobody see this whooping that drug.
4: The mailman, first of all.
3: Ain't nobody see this here. Lady, it's so many people in y'all business, ain't even funny. He swears that he's leaving her when his son's graduating in spring. From where? What college? And then he say he leaving her. Nah, he's scared of her. He just told you she be tripping. He not going nowhere. And let him leave for you. She know where you stay. You gonna have to relocate. But I might be seriously hurt by her before then. Oh yeah, I can tell you that right now. Oh, she whooping your on sight. She done made up in her mind. Yes. You hear people say all the time, on sight. Every time she see you. On sight.
2: How do they say it, Steve?
3: On sight. This is a real whooping on sight.
2: Yep.
3: Should I try to make peace with his wife, or should I let this man go until he decides to divorce her? Make peace with who?
2: This is
3: with
2: crazy.
3: Her nut app. What is you finna do? You finna get you a white flag?
4: And just wait.
3: You finna go over there and wave it in front of the house? What you gonna do? You gonna write notes from the drugstore? Should I let this man go until he decides to divorce her? You 56 years old. You can't figure this out. Let me help you. You need to go take yourself some boxing lessons. That's all I got for you. You get your to the karate class. If you don't get in karate or boxing, kickboxing, something, at least learn how to kick. You got to do something.
2: Yeah.
3: Don't right, get into jujitsu, because you're going to have to grab her. She's going to weigh your ass out.
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1: All right, Steve. Devin on Steve Harvey FM writes, things are tense at home because apparently I'm not taking my daughter's dream seriously enough. Yesterday, I caught her sprawled out on the hood of one of my neighbor's Corvettes. Yes, she asked him for permission. I asked my wife,

0: what the hell she was doing, and she said she was taking pictures for the gram. Later that night, I looked up her Instagram page and saw what she was doing. She's pretending she owns the car and living a lavish life to, quote, build her brand as an influencer. I guess my hysterical laughter wasn't appropriate because now I'm being shunned by her and my wife for crushing her dreams. I guess me asking her where she was taking us to dinner with all her rich money was out of line, too. Steve, any suggestions? on how to fix this?
1: You know, bro, I understand that. And you perfectly fine feeling how you feeling. A lot of these people who are trying to be influencers are going about it the wrong way, and they all get exposed. If you're fake, like they just exposed that white guy that was on there talking about he's an influencer, and the guy came out and said he rents his jet to him to take pictures on the jet.
2: Oh, wow.
1: You know, man, when they find out that you're not who you are, mm-hmm. It's such a hard thing, man, because you got to build your empire. Your building has to have a solid foundation. If you build it on sand, when the waves come up, it's going to get washed away.
0: That's right.
1: And that's what your daughter's doing. And she thinks that she's going to build a brand by imagery. And that's not how it works. Like, for example, do you ever know that there seems to be a craze out here now of people who are life coaches? I'm a life coach.
2: Yeah. Mm-hmm.
1: And I be looking at their life and they don't be together worth a d-. And I'm thinking, who letting them coach them?
2: Right.
1: You live in an apartment.
2: Mm-hmm.
1: But and you a life coach.
0: Yeah. You're going to tell me how to get my life together. Yeah.
1: I mean, seriously, man, that's how I look at it. You know, I've had people come to me and tell me, hey, man, I've got an idea for you that could make you $100 million. Look, man. The first thing I want you to understand is the moment I have a $100 million idea, the first person I'm going to take it to is me.
3: Right. So
1: and we're going to go and work this $100 million. You got to be solid out here, y'all, young people and old people. Stop worrying about the imagery, the look of it, and get the realness. No, you can be a motivational speaker after you've found ways to motivate people.
0: Mm-hmm.
1: You know, you
0: your
1: can
0: life
1: teach
0: should
1: a person,
0: reflect what you're doing is what you're saying.
1: You can teach talking. A person how to get up if you've been down and you got up. You can tell a person how to get over if you've been under and you got over. You can tell a person how to win if you've lost and won. You can tell a person how to come back if you've made a comeback.
0: Right.
1: If you ain't done none of them things. Yes, Carla.
3: But it seems like everybody on social media, they love the fake stuff. They don't like the people that's keeping it real, Steve. It's like they get, it's all this fake stuff.
0: But they think it's real, though. They think it's real.
1: You're absolutely 100% correct. They like all this fake stuff, but what do you have that you like? You're liking fake stuff.
0: Mm-hmm. Right.
1: You're going to have to keep getting faked.
4: Yes. And the likes are fake. The likes are fake.
0: Yeah.
3: Everybody's fake, huh, Tommy?
1: So you got to keep falling for the okie doke? When are you going to start liking only that which is real?
0: Yes.
1: So you can have something real.
0: Is that what her dad should tell her, though? Should he sit her down? Because he wants to know how does he fix this? Because they're
1: laughing
0: mad at
1: your children is not the way.
0: Right. Yeah. They're mad at him.
1: Making fun of your children is not the way. Mm-hmm. It's like, you know, my sons are coming to me, Dad, I don't like the way your social media does this. Dad, I don't like the way your team do that. Okay, don't come to me telling me the problem if you don't offer a solution.
0: Mm-hmm.
1: So as a parent, when I tell my children not to do something, I have a solution for them. But they done got grown now where they have opinions about my life. But if you ain't got no solution, you keep all that to yourself.
0: Yeah.
3: Okay.
1: Because I ain't seen nothing I want from you.
0: Oh, all right.
1: Including your opinion.
0: Coming up in 20 minutes after the hour, we'll have more of the Steve Harvey Morning Show right after this.
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11: For your Friday, finally, we'll see sunshine today. It'll be a beautiful day with high temperatures in the low 80s. Tonight, mostly cloudy skies. We'll see a low near 65, a comfortable night. And for your Saturday, increasing clouds with high temperatures in the mid-80s. 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I'm Chief Meteorologist Richard McCullough on 103.9 WDKX. 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
3: Hey, what's up, my Go-Getters? You know what time it is. It's time for that Go-Getter Report. Well, Diddy may be coming home sooner than expected. The Bad Boy founder's projected release date has reportedly been moved up again. And according to TMZ, citing Federal Bureau of Prisons records, Diddy is now projected to be released January 24th, 2028, 1 month earlier than previously listed February date. His release timeline has changed multiple times since

one is, and I do too. But Clarissa Shields is setting the record straight about Papoose, because during an appearance on a radio show, she was asked how long she was willing to date somebody's husband. And she quickly pushed back, saying Papoose has filed for divorce and is serious about their relationships. Shields also called out that she sees a double standard surrounding how people discuss both sides of the breakup. All I got to say is what I know for sure. When someone is not yet divorced, they're still married. That's just all I know. That's technical, the paperwork. There we have it. But nonetheless, she can take it how she wants. I'm just saying, do your thing, shorty. It's your world. Well, this right here wraps up the Go Getter Report. You know what to do. Tap that WDKX app so we can stay connected to you. And make sure you check in each and every weekday as I serve it up to you.

0: 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And today, Hook Fish Market, 333 Driving Park.
1: Yes.
0: Oh, my goodness. Today they have, of course, Hook Fish Market always has great specials. But today, you get the special, get them two tickets to go see Mr. Shimmy.
1: Yeah. Low Shimmy.
0: Low Shimmy at Water Street on Sunday. 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
1: Jerry was telling me about this, and he was like, yeah, you know, I want to send somebody to go see Shimmy Shimmy. I'm going to make him shimmy to get some Shimmy Shimmy tickets.
0: like old dirty bastard.
1: So I'm like, shimmy, shimmy. He's like, yeah.
0: Mr. Shimmy.
1: He's like, nah, shimmy, shimmy. Shimmy, yeah, shimmy. Yeah, shimmy. Yeah, I was like, shimmy, shimmy. He's like, yeah, you know, the guy that the shimmy, shimmy. And he's like, oh, my bad. Low Shimmy, Low Shimmy.
0: Yeah, Low Shimmy will be in town, Water Street on Sunday. Hook Fish Market today. Today, only yes, today. Get yes. that special today to receive two tickets to go see Low Shimmy. That's at Water Street on Sunday.
1: Yes, sir, that's at Water Street.
0: Man, we had a packed weekend again.
1: It's a lot going on. Listen, Puerto Rican Festival kicked off yesterday, continues today, and

0: Spiral to the Weeknd. You also have the Pan African Festival this weekend.
1: Yep.
0: If you want to be indoors, we got Legacy Wine Bar. It's live music all weekend, kicking off tonight with live jazz with the band. That's tonight, and then tomorrow night it's live R&B with the band alongside myself, DJ Sight. So there's a lot of options this weekend, indoors, outdoors. Sunday you got Low Shimmy. That's going to be at Water Street. Mm-hmm. So there are a lot of things to do this weekend in Rochester.
1: 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And Hooksfish Market is not open right now.
0: Tariq, are you excited?
1: For?
0: Spider-Man.
1: That's today. We're going as a family tomorrow. Because I'm not sure how to get tickets in there tonight.
0: What do you expect with this Spider-Man?
1: Let's just say the previous three have been very good.
0: Yeah.
1: It's going to be hard to top this one. And I've watched them all with Tom Holland and Zendaya. I think it's a great. I mean, I think this might be his last one, okay. Tom Holland's last one, because he ain't no, he ain't no kid no more.
0: Yeah.
1: Not, you get a little bit older. Yeah. You do these stunts and stuff. Can't body no man like that.
0: Now you're about to be Peter sitting in the park, and not Peter Parker.
1: True indeed. But I mean, it'll be interesting. I like the Punisher character. They're bringing that in. I think they're bringing in the Hulk too, and then some other mysterious characters.
0: Yeah.
1: So it should be fun, man. I like the sarcasm of those movies.
0: Yeah.
1: So I will have fun watching it whenever it is, tonight or tomorrow. You?
0: Yeah. Oh, I'm going. My son dragged me into becoming a Marvel fan. I was never really into all of that. Mm-hmm. And then since he was a kid, he's a big kid now, but when he was younger, I would watch the Marvel movies, and that's what got me into it, and I've been hooked ever since.
1: Yeah, it's funny. I mean, they do some pretty good movies. They do some terrible movies, but for the Spider-Man stuff, they've been pretty good.
0: They've been pretty good with Spider-Man.
1: Very consistent. So I expect the number one movie on Monday.
0: Yeah,
1: I expect this to be something funny to laugh at and enjoy this weekend, but we shall see.
0: You know what I'd be more excited about with the Marvel movies? After the credits.
1: Oh, when they do the little teaser for the next one?
0: Yeah.
1: The next big one is Doomsday.
0: Okay.
1: That's coming at the end of this year. That's got a lot of hype behind it. So they're going to bring all the characters back, or some of the characters back. And so they're adding some stuff that you've seen before. And it's going to be parallel universes. I hate to go all the way in with it, because you know how it is. It's a little dead. I'm just putting my little toe in there. Yeah. But I'm anticipating that. That money's spent.
0: Yeah,
1: that money's spent by Christmas. That money's spent already.
0: Yeah.
1: So that's already on my agenda. I got that on my calendar. WDKX, The Wake Up Club. Thank you for making this part of your day. Good morning.
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2: It is time now for a round of Would You Rather. Let's just get it cracking. Would you rather add 5 inches below, or would you rather add an extra $2 million to your bank account?
3: Yeah, you gonna give me that $2 million?
4: $2 million.
5: $2 million is really
3: 5 inches. What the hell?
5: $2 million is really 10 inches. To be honest, I'll tell you that right now.
2: If you do the right kind of math,
5: man. You know what
3: the hell I need with 5 inches? That ain't never been my problem. I need money.
2: All right. Would you rather get a prostate exam, or would you rather attend a spoken word poetry show?
3: Say what?
4: I'm in here snapping.
3: Say what?
2: Would you rather go to a spoken word, you know, whether do the poetry, spoken word, or would you rather get a prostate exam?
5: Spoken word.
3: Oh, I'm next.
5: I'll put a poem together.
3: Oh, I'm next.
2: Let me hear right
6: your
2: there
6: poem.
2: On the spot.
6: Let me hear
4: you
6: your
4: next,
6: poem.
4: Don't
6: come on.
3: So here we are as we contemplate whether to be here or go take a prostate. I decided to come and do my poem because I don't really like what the hell be going on. I've had prostates done to me over and over again.
2: Yeah. Mm-hmm.
3: And I'm here to tell you, I ain't got no problem standing up here saying what I'm saying. You know, there are days when I wish I didn't have to go.
2: Yeah.
3: But at my age, it's best that I go because I need to know.
2: Yes.
3: Prostate exams may not be fun. They are necessary, and they get the job done.

0: the answer is.
1: Oh, I'm in that pool.
2: Right.
1: I'm not running in no thunderstorm.
3: Now, a mile?
4: Yeah, just 1 mile in a thunderstorm.
3: What you mean, just 1 mile?
1: That's somebody ain't ran
4: or swim
1: one.
4: Naked in a public pool. They're both very high risk.
3: I'm naked in that pool. Yeah, I'm talking about doing the backstroke.
2: Run.
3: Yep. I'm mermaid kicking and everything. Oh. Turn the air, feet down, laugh.
4: All right,
3: synchronized dancing.
4: Yeah. Last one. Would you rather take your mate fishing or take your mate golfing?
3: Fishing. Well, the golf thing is horrible.
4: You can't take her golfing?
3: Oh, hell no.
4: No one?
3: Fishing. I taught Marjorie how to fish. She's actually a pretty good fisherman. And she's self-sufficient most of the time.
4: All right. Coming up, it is the last break of the day. And, of course, we'll have some closing remarks from the one and only Steve Harvey at 49 minutes after the hour, right after this.
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1: We have fun today. Steve, it's time for you now to take us home with your closing remarks. What you got for us today, Steve?
2: Today, I want to talk to you about something. I was talking with Kier about it, and he sent me something. And I thought this would be good because this is more of a spiritual piece of motivation for you. Because I'm talking to people right now who believe that there is a God. I'm talking to people who believe in God. If you're an atheist and all that, I ain't talking to you. No bad. You can just turn off right now because I'm pretty sure you won't get this. But if you're a person who knows God, but you ain't really that close to him, or you know him and you believe in him, but, you know, I mean, look, just maybe you ain't been down to church in a while. Maybe you ain't been around no spiritual people in a while. This is who I'm talking to. I'm talking to myself today. I'm talking to myself about a subject that I need to remind myself of all the time. And I want to remind you of this too. Listen to me. Don't allow God's promises to fall on deaf ears, because he's talking to you. See, this is a real one, y'all. Don't allow God's promises to fall on deaf ears, because he's talking to you. See, all of God's promises are for each and every one of us. He's talking to us. Don't get fooled and faked out here in life that God done forgot about you, that God don't recognize your voice, that God don't see what you're going through, that God ain't got no feelings for you. That's a trick of the devil. God loves you, man. He created you. God has a space for you in his heart, but you got to call on him. You know how many times he just showed up on your behalf without you calling? Imagine what would happen if you had a relationship with him. Because all of you know that no matter how bad your life has been, don't you know it could have been worse? I talk to inmates all the time to say, man, I'm just so grateful that I'm sitting here because I could have been dead. I know people in prison who have said to me, man, if I hadn't come to prison, I would be dead. I know people, man, who just barely escaped going to prison. If it wasn't for just something that happened, I would have been locked up today. Don't you know that was him? Who else was it? You think somebody put a call in that saved you? Who put a call in that stopped you from getting in that car, little Steve Harvey, when you were sitting on them steps broke and your boys came by to do this robbery and told you all you had to do was drive? All I had to do was go get in the car and they was going to give me $1,500. That's all I had to do. I went in there to get my coat. My partner met me on the porch and said, hey, man, this ain't what you do. You going to be somebody, Harv. I don't know what you going to be, but you different from us. Let us go on down there. If I get something, I'll give you a little something on it, man. But don't get in this car with us because this ain't what you do. You know who that was? That was God saving me. That was God administering some grace to me. That was God, man, who spared me. Two of them dudes that went down there, they still in prison. I'm on the radio. I'm trying to tell you. Go back, take inventory of your life. You can find somewhere that God has done something for you without you asking. Now, suppose you had a relationship with you. So what I'm finna tell you real quickly is, don't allow God's promises to fall on deaf ears because he's talking to you. When God promised to come to give you life and give you life more abundantly, he talking about you. That's a promise of his. He talking about you. When he says that you have not because you ask not, he was talking to everybody. Most people don't have what they want in life because they ain't never asked God for it. It's one of the most important scriptures out there. You have not because you ask not. Why aren't you asking? You keep trying to figure your life out. Why don't you ask him? Trying to figure out the next move. Why don't you ask him? You want a better car, better home, better job, better family? Have you asked him for it? when he said he would lead you beside the still waters, he was talking about you. Jesus' promises he keep making to us. Don't let them fall on deaf ears because he talking to you. He said he'd be there for you in times of trouble. Who you think he was talking to? He was talking to you. In his word, he said he would never forsake you. Who you talking? Who you think he talking? He was talking to you. That means he'll never leave you. He'll never leave you, man. But we leave him all the time, then wonder where he at. We left him back over there. He said in his word that he's a healer. He talking about you. Don't let these promises fall on deaf ears, cause he talking to you. He promised that he would make a way out of no way. He talking to you. How this little boy on this radio with this stuttering problem, the one that flunked out of school, the one that's on his third marriage, the one that lost everything he ever owned twice, the one that lived in a car for 3 years, how he on the radio today and all over the TV? Because God will make a way out of no way. That's a promise he made. Don't let it fall on deaf ears because he talking to you. That he would

0: eyes of your heart. He talking to you. He wasn't just talking to me. That he would never leave you. He talking to you. These is promises he made. That he would protect you from your enemies. That's Isaiah 54:17. Who you think he was talking to? He talking to you. Y'all have yourself a good weekend. He talking to you. Don't let these promises fall empty. Y'all have a great weekend.
1: Hello.
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0: 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Already kicked off, I think the Puerto Rican Festival was yesterday.
1: Yes.
0: Continues today and tomorrow. Pan African Festival is tomorrow.
1: Yep.
0: You're down at Legacy Wine Bars.
1: Yeah,
0: Legacy. Tomorrow?
1: Yeah. Well, Legacy Wine Bars having live music all weekend long. It's kicking off tonight with live jazz.
0: Mm-hmm.
1: That's tonight. And then tomorrow, it's going to be live R&B with a band along with myself. So I'll be along with the band.
0: Yeah.
1: So if you want to be indoors, come to Legacy Wine Bar, 51 State Street, tonight or tomorrow. Jazz, R&B. If you want to be outdoors, like you said, you got the Puerto Rican Festival that's happening.
0: Yes.
1: You got the Pan African Festival
0: yes.
1: happening. So there's plenty to do this weekend.
0: Absolutely. As we get ready to march towards this month of July, of August, which officially starts tomorrow.
1: Go to the kids wish it was July. Going
0: yeah. Yeah. Rewind it.
1: Yeah.
0: Rewind it because it kind of missed it. I feel as if, so it's so bizarre. I feel as if 4th of July feels like it was so far away.
1: But it wasn't.
0: But it was only about 3 weeks away.
1: Yeah.
0: You know what I mean? Like it was, yeah. It's been 3 weeks since then. You see what I'm saying? Three
1: so
0: or four weeks
1: happened.
0: Since. Yeah, it's so bizarre. It's just bizarre. So, a lot of stuff coming in and out, good and bad. You know what I mean? Rick Ross. We've been talking about Rick Ross forever.
1: Yeah.
0: And then that was last week's
1: came and went. You know? The R&B festival is coming up.
2: Yep, that's
0: in September, September 5th.
1: When we started talking about that, back in like April, right?
0: April. I think we got about a little bit more than 34 days left for that? Yeah, it's coming up. That's how quickly it's going to be. Yeah, 35 days. 35 days it'll be here, and then that'll be gone. And then we'll be talking about the HBCU Classic, and then that'll be in October.
1: Yeah.
0: That's going to be the third. So it's going to come quick, folks. It's going to come quick. Right now we're counting down all the different shows that are coming to Darien Lake because there's a slew of shows, yep. including Kalani, Wu-Tang, all coming in, Salt and Pepper TLC. That's going to wrap up August. Then we get in the R&B, Rochester R&B Festival.
1: Yep.
0: And then all the other stuff coming up. Listen, quick.
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0: 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Get the latest entertainment news. I guess now about 200 of the 500 students... For Howard, the latest on that.
1: They took care of him.
0: Looks at least 2 out of the 500.
1: Okay.
0: There's another 300 out there.
1: Yeah.
0: You know, so that this was just announced earlier this week that they're working on that with those 200. And then what to do. Now, it's funny because you told me the Kathy Hochul story.
1: Yes.
0: Hochul is now offering an opportunity for students that were going to go to Howard and for some strange reason got unenrolled. If you're the remaining 300 students, you got a chance to go to a SUNY school.
1: A SUNY or CUNY school. And they're also giving you, students a $800 credit.
0: Oh, really?
1: Yeah. So, $800 credit to students who enroll. But now, these are not all the schools. There's only certain participating schools.
0: Yeah.
1: If you go to WDKX.com, tap the app, you can get the schools that are participating. But yeah, you know, Governor Kathy Hochul saw that and said, listen, if you're in New York State, why not offer it?
0: And I think the Maryland governor did the same thing. He's offering the chance for kids who are in Maryland the same sort of opportunity.
1: Now, I get it, you know. Incoming freshmen, you want to experience that HBCU.
0: You want
1: that experience.
0: Yeah.
1: It's nothing like going to one of those.
0: Mm-hmm.
1: But if you can't get into school and you need to get in and enroll into school to get the ball rolling for your higher education, I mean, and if you don't have that organized yet, you might want to look into that.
0: Absolutely. It's an option. You got a lot of them on the table. Some of them good, some of them not so good. 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
1: Mm-hmm.
0: You can find out more about what Kathy Hochul is offering for Howard students
1: yep.
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0: 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Thank you for starting off your Friday with us. And what a beautiful day it is. The Dream Pusher Latia Vaughn joins us now. Good morning. How are you feeling today?
1: Welcome on Friday. I'm feeling good. I didn't let you get your sentence out.
0: It's all good.
1: I had my coffee this morning, so I am amped.
0: Ready to go?
1: I'm trying to keep myself in the seat.
0: Oh, okay. All right. Yeah, you extra energized today.
1: Yeah.
0: That's good.
1: Yeah.
0: I love to hear that. There's a lot of stuff happening. We'll go through all of it. WDKX is at WDKX.com. Can't wait for it. And I know you, like me, have a family, and the schedule is just, we went through it last night to try to get through just the month of August.
1: Yeah.
0: You got to sit down and have that sort of family meeting of discussing who's got to be somewhere. Mm-hmm. You know, because my daughter's got this going on. I got another kid going back to school. Another kid's working. So it's kind of like we got to coordinate a lot better. And we've done that.
1: Yeah.
0: That communication, that chat line, parents, if you got kids, older kids, get in a group chat with them.
1: Mm-hmm.
0: Because you got to communicate with them what they're going on, because their stuff changes just like that.
1: Yeah, you do. And especially when there are so many different things happening. I mean, my husband and I, we try to coordinate calendars, but I'm a paper person. He is,
0: digital,
1: yes.
0: Yeah, so I'm
1: now getting more into the digital. So I'm like, hold on, I got to get home so I can look at my calendar. And so just trying to merge the two. But yeah, you got to coordinate.
0: That sounds like in our household. My wife is paper, like calendar up on the refrigerator or up on, you know, sort of wall in the kitchen, because that's where we basically congregate all the time.
1: Yeah.
0: And I'm more digital. I'm like, tell me what it is, text it to me.
1: Yeah.
0: I copy paste,
1: everything
0: put it in my digital calendar, and it tells me what I got to do this day. Now, I was never that way.
1: Mm-hmm.
0: I used to be I remember, and then I was just like, you know what? Forget remembering. Let me write it down and let me put it someplace that I look every day, which is my calendar.
1: Especially when I think you do yourself. It's good to practice some memory skills, but, finding what works for you. Here we go. It's the system. Finding a system that works for you.
0: Yeah. It's part of, we were just talking about keeping a calendar site and making sure that you're on schedule, because I can't remember everybody's stuff. And everybody's stuff does affect me.
2: And I can't even really remember my own stuff. Let alone somebody else's stuff.
1: And then we got birthdays and being on social media.
2: Thank
1: and everybody
2: God
1: got
2: for
1: birthdays.
2: Facebook.
1: Oh, because they give you a hint, right? It says somebody's birthday coming up. And whew, it's just so much.
0: I just started keeping it myself. I'm not on Facebook like that. I just started keeping clock of whose birthday it is the year I find out about it. So I'll have like different people's birthday now. And I'm like, oh yeah, it's such and such birthday today. Won't forget it in 2027.
1: Yeah.
0: Write it down, put it in there, and then make sure it's there every year.
1: Yeah, that's so good to do. You have to do that.
0: Yeah.
1: But I'm excited. It's a beautiful day outside today.
0: She's full of energy right now.
2: Yeah, the coffee.
1: Love energy. Yes, and I haven't had coffee in a week, so. Is that what it is? That's a secret.
0: Hard today.
1: It is extra. Read all about it.
0: Ain't nothing wrong with it. 103.9 WDKX, the Wake Up Club. 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
7: 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What are some of the things that employers look for when they interview candidates for a job? According to Dr. Ronald Krainich, employers look for someone with the skills to do the job, a person who will show up on time and who will also get along with others. And this big one, a person who is able and willing to follow direction and orders from the boss. 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
9: For your Friday, finally, we'll see sunshine today. It'll be a beautiful day with high temperatures in the low 80s. Tonight, mostly cloudy skies. We'll see a low near 65, a comfortable night. And for your Saturday, increasing clouds with high temperatures in the mid-80s. 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I'm Chief Meteorologist Richard McCullough on 103.9 WDKX. 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

0: are 103.9 WDKX, Rochester's number one rated radio station, with the Dream Pusher Latia Vaughn in studio. I saw this story. I think Baller Alert had it. They were talking a little bit about a lot of people have given up on traditional job searches and going to content creating. TikTok, YouTube, social media, whatever it might be. I just wanted to get your thoughts on this, because I think this is sort of a world of an entrepreneurial move. You're really betting on yourself, which you said off air, you should bet on yourself.
1: Yeah, I think you should bet on yourself regardless. If you're in corporate America or you're starting a business, you should always, always bet on yourself. The reason why you see this massive exodus, people would say, from corporate America is because, one, with the younger generations are seeing that the traditional route of going to college, get a degree, go to work has not yielded prior generations the opportunity to, you know, when you look at the statistics of how many Americans can actually even afford a home right now, mm-hmm. even though they're working multiple jobs. Mm-hmm. So it's almost like when you see something's not working, I could do battle by myself. Why not take a leap and jump now? Here we go.
0: Uh-oh.
1: Now, the caveat to that is you can take a leap and jump, but we have to be careful because social media has glamorized entrepreneurship for all the good things so much. They have not even, there's not enough spaces that talks about the grind, the grunt work, the no's, the doors that could be shut before you get to the big moment, before you get to the pot of gold. And so there are a lot of people that are leaving to be a content creator that, one, they really don't know the expectations of even how much work it takes to consistently be on. You always have to be ready. You are almost sometimes a slave to the content creation if you're not careful or have a structure in place or a team or foundation. And so if you are going to take that leap, there are massive opportunities out there, but you got to be realistic about the journey, about it happening overnight.
2: Would you say the content creator, because that's like before growing up, everybody wants to be either an entertainer or an athlete. That's what everybody, but no one talks about the hard work that goes into being successful at in either one of those careers.
1: Yeah.
2: Do you think people look at that's the new lane, the content creation, how people, they just want to jump in and just go viral?
1: I do. But you're also starting to see some content creators that during the boom, before the bubble of content creation, when IG became this massive hit, that they're going back to standard jobs mm-hmm. because they need the stability in their life because they have a lot of responsibilities, car payments, home. Yeah. There was one content creator that was making massive money during the pandemic because all eyes was on social media. That was a very big moment to capitalize on it. But she's going back to a traditional job and will do some content creation on the side just because she said the stability isn't there. And whenever there's a shift, when there's like a massive people going to do something, you have to get very strategic about your lane. Mm-hmm. The one thing when people talk to me about marketing or they're trying to start a business, and they would always say, you know, and I say, well, who are you trying to get? And they says, I'm calling to everybody. Yeah. I want the world. And I say, okay, well, if you want everybody, you're going to get nobody, okay? You have to become that more specific about who you're trying to reach, because one, that pulls in the companies, that pulls in the dollars, and you're able to tailor your content to who you're looking to grab. And it's just like when email marketing came out and you used to like send massive emails to people to see who bites, or to send all these massive mailers, you know, you used to get stuff in the mail. Mm-hmm. But the amount of money and the expense and the time it takes to throw out massive, it's almost like you're throwing your seed on all of this ground where you don't know if it's going to produce a harvest. Mm-hmm. So when you do that, you're going to have to get very specific to make sure that if I'm sowing my time, my energy, my resource, if I'm making a sacrifice, I can get as specific as possible. And then everybody else that comes in is icing on the cake. It's a cherry on top. Mm-hmm. And then you can expand to other departments and segments. And I just don't want to do this person or that person. But you have to start somewhere. You have to get very specific. You can be called to the world, but if you're looking to make a living out of this, get a little bit more firmer in who you are trying to reach.
0: It's numbers, target demographic is what you're talking about. All of these different things are really important to it, and those are the little details that are not shiny.
1: Or the problem you're trying to solve.
0: Yeah.
1: If you only have 3 seconds now for a person to scroll off of your thing, you have to find a way to hook them very quick. And then you have to find a way to do it in a very, I don't mean to take this into a business meeting, Rochester, you're in a business meeting.
0: But it is kind of like, people's lives are a business.
1: Right. But what ends up happening is you have to do it in a way that is authentic. Because if you ever go on social media, everybody that's even listening, and it almost feels like there's like sales ad, everybody's pitching. You can even tell the pitches because they all start to sound the same. The hooks sound the same. So you got to do it in a way that is very authentic. But the good news is, if you are a person listening right now and you do want to step out and you say, well, I can't get big brand deals because I don't have a lot of following, there are companies that are giving larger checks, even if you have a smaller following, but they are engaged. It is not enough no more, one, to just have a celebrity endorse you. It's not enough no more just to say I have 100,000 followers. They are now looking at, how is your community engaged with you? How do I have a conversation? Because that builds trust. You understand? And when you build trust, the numbers that people will buy in, there's numbers in safety. Hear me. There is numbers in safety if you want somebody to purchase your product or book you or whatever. So if they see that there are people that are engaging, that proves that it's a little safe. Just like when you go to Amazon, you look at all the reviews. The more reviews, the more trusted you feel the product is. Yes. Well, the same thing goes for you and whatever you're building. So just make sure that whatever you're doing, what are you thinking?
2: I was going to say, so you're pretty much saying if you have someone with like 50,000 followers, but there's not really too much engagement versus a person that has 5,000 followers, but there's a lot of engagement, they're going to go with the 5,000.
1: Absolutely. There's an entrepreneur, there's a content creator that got a six-figure deal, got a $50,000 deal. She had like 5,200 followers, but they were engaged. It's a mic, they call them micro influencers, okay? Yeah. So if you can get who you do have influence over, right? And they gotta be beyond just your mama and them and your family, okay? You gotta try to find the people that want what you have or wanna hear what you have to say. And then from there, start to have conversations, get them involved. What do you think about this? What do you think about that? And then when you give a recommendation to a product or whatever, they know that you're not pitching them, you are talking from experience. You know, you're not trying to sell them. I was gonna say sell them crap, but I was gonna use the other word, but you understand what I'm saying.
0: I'm glad you used the term that you did.
1: Yeah.
0: Because now I've envisioned it.
1: This is radio. Everybody is.
0: You know what I mean? So you've done a great job. I appreciate it.
1: Yeah, but that's what it is.
2: Some chitlins.
1: Yes. No. And why does always have a smiley? Okay, we're off topic. See? So if you're listening, you can do it. Don't beat yourself up about you. Everybody has to start from somewhere. And I don't even care if you're starting something fresh and you have 50 followers. You can engage with those 50 followers. You understand?
0: Yep.
1: And you can move that needle. You can move that needle forward.
0: And the interesting, just to wrap this conversation up, it isn't just the fact that they can't get jobs. Some of just don't want to do their job anymore.
1: They want to move
0: into they want to go in another direction. They've always wanted to cook, or they've always wanted to go into business and do this or do that. And it's like the yearning for it. You can still do that in your day job.
1: Yeah.
0: Like people have side hustles all the time.
1: Yeah.
0: You know,
1: yeah.
0: There's nothing wrong with that, saying like, I'm going to hold on to this for a little bit. Maybe I'll take my hours down a little bit, but I'm going to stay over here just in case. Because you're right. As a family, there are a lot of people that are kind of like, I still need to make ends meet while this thing is continuing to bubble.
1: Yeah. And to companies, if you want to keep, because I feel in the company, the greatest asset is the people. That's the greatest thing. If you want to keep those great people with skill sets involved, you're going to have to care about the person, not just the work that they do,
0: the
1: like
0: results.
1: Your machine. Yeah. The first time I even went to Meta, when they wanted me to do a workshop, they wanted to do it on my first Rediscover You. And I was surprised, but it gave me a signal of where the market's going. Happy people make happy employees or happy business owners or whatever. And so you have to, and so then they started in their campus, and even Google have campuses where you can go get your hair cut, you can get your hair done right on the campus. They have it to where people's families can come to the campus to eat, and everything is free. They have arcade games, ice cream shops. So they've been intentional about how can we, if you do have to work here, how can I create an environment that feels like I don't mind coming to work.
2: I don't want to leave.
1: I don't want to leave. And so I think every whether you're a company, you have to think about the person, because that is your greatest asset. And if you are a person, people are looking at what's happening and they're like, man, some people are like, life is so too precious. I want to try.

0: Let them leap. Yeah. And then just do what you have to do to make the necessary steps to make sure you protect that leap, especially when you have bigger responsibilities.
1: We are 103.9 WDKX. Good morning.
0: Come on.

0: X Rochester's number one rated radio station. Can't stop the hustle. Before you know it, now Sight and I were just going through this timeline. It feels as if, like, 4th of July was literally like 2-3 months ago. It was really 3 weeks ago. I'm just telling you, like, when Illuminate comes around, people are gonna be like, yo, I can't believe it's October.
1: Yeah.
0: You know what I'm saying?
1: Yeah.
0: Like, right now, we're 35 days away from the Rochester R&B Festival.
2: And that's going to come just like that.
0: And it'll be here. It'll be, you know, back to school events. Carafest is next weekend. Like, this weekend's going to come and go, and then we'll be counting down the days. And then we'll be in this September. Yep. That'll be September 5th.
2: Yeah. Yep.
0: And then before you know it, October will be here.
1: October? You trying to make me have a heart attack?
0: No.
1: Yeah, we're about.
0: Why are you looking at me with them laser eyes? You got the laser. God. And what? And what's going to happen?
1: Having a hot blast. No, I'm so excited. Yes, Illuminate is coming around the corner, and I'm so excited. And one thing that we want to share is that it has expanded based on the overwhelming response, and so this will be an event that is not just only for women, but for men and women. It's all inclusive. We're all voices are amplified, which we have always shared, but it's just great, even on a greater scale, that there are so many people that want to be a part of this experience.
0: Yeah.
1: So October 28th and 29th at the Rochester Riverside Convention Center, early bird tickets stop next week. Make sure that you get in there. It's a global leadership event where we have 3 musical guest performances. We have giveaways, chance for people to win money. We have philanthropic initiatives. August the 20th, we'll be having a meetup. If you're looking to be a speaker or a vendor, if you're looking to connect, we're going to be putting people in the room with our partnership at the Hyatt on the rooftop. And we'll have, food, music, but a chance for us to get to know people in the local area that wants to be platformed and on a stage. And so, like I always say, when somebody opens the door, you got to go through it. So leave no excuses as to why you cannot be a part of this event.
0: Yeah, it's interesting. I know we were just talking a little bit about entrepreneurship or a content creating people.

0: and to sort of work for themselves. But I think the one thing that sticks with me with that conversation is that you have to bet on yourself.
1: You have to invest in
0: yes, yourself.
1: Yes, you have to invest and put yourself out there, even no matter how afraid it may be, how afraid you may do it. You have to realize if you feel like you have something special to offer, if you have a voice, if you have a story, if you have an idea, make sure that you are in the room. Make sure that you meet us on August the 20th, in which you can follow us on social media to get more details, or go to wgx.com or tap the app to get information to link to go to illuminateofficial.com. So I'm so excited for what we are doing. And the cities that we've been going to are so excited about showing up to see what Rochester has to offer. So show up big, Rochester.
0: 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Read up on some of the news going in. I find it interesting, if you read the story and have been keeping up on what's going on with Howard, I think 200 of the 500 students that were unenrolled are now enrolled. So now you got 300 students sort of left off. But Sinai, we were talking about this earlier on, the fact that Governor Hochul's come in and said, you know, if you were a freshman that got unenrolled, you know, we have a spot for you at certain SUNY schools. I think Wes Moore did the same thing in Maryland to try to offer in. When we come out of the break, can you talk a little bit about sort of handling, how do you handle now the devastation? I can't imagine what it would be like to be one of those 300 students that you on the outside looking in. And you know full well, registration for freshmen starts early August.
2: And for months, that's all you talked about. I'm going to Howard.
1: Yeah, you did announcements.
2: Parties and
1: graduation parties. That's so devastating.
0: But there is a comeback from it. It could really knock people down, mess with their mental health, mess with, you know, do I really belong? Yeah. But there's a bounce back to that. And I want to talk about that next on WDKX.
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9: For your Friday, finally, we'll see sunshine today. It'll be a beautiful day with high temperatures in the low 80s. Tonight, mostly cloudy skies. We'll see a low near 65, a comfortable night. And for your Saturday, increasing clouds with high temperatures in the mid-80s. If you've been injured in a car accident, make it easy. 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I'm Chief Meteorologist Richard McCullough on 103.9 WDKX. 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
0: We are WDKX, Rochester's number one rated radio station. Thank you for joining us this morning. 75 degrees right now. Beautiful sunshine. Going to be a great day today. 12 minutes for the top of the hour. The Dream Pusher, Latia Vaughn, joins us now here on the show. If you late to you don't miss some jewels. Let's put it that way. You don't miss
2: not
0: some jewels.
2: Jewels.
0: I'll tell you that right now. Speaking of the L, I just feel as if there's often in life, I've been on this planet for four decades plus. There's always going to be setbacks.
1: Yeah.
0: There's always going to be disappointments. There's always going to be those things you got to come over. I remember being younger. I can't imagine what these kids are going through at Howard.

0: But there's always going to be those. Mm-hmm. Like, how do you fight your way through that to the other side? Because a lot of stuff like this would knock somebody down for the for, I wouldn't say for the count, but it would knock them down, and it would really hurt to know that what you thought was a sure thing isn't.
1: Yeah, I think people have experienced that so much, even in loss of life and relationships, divorces, you know, when you lose, it feels like it can knock the wind out of you. But what I've found in life, that in every boulder that feels like it's sitting on your chest, if you unwrap it, there's a piece of gold in it, in terms of something you're supposed to take with you for the next level, the next position, the next destination. And we have to, the thing that I always try to protect, no matter how many times I've been disappointed in lives, knows I've received doors shut in my face, I have to make a point to, one, recover as soon as possible, and then, two, put myself in a place to find my wonder again. To find your wonder. Never lose your wonder. Your wonder is what allows you to still believe. Your wonder is going to be the thing that gives you a little bit of spark of faith again. Your wonder is going to allow you to see if there's still possibilities out there for me. But because you are alive, because you have breath in your body, because you are listening to my voice right now, you need to realize that what is out there for you, what is meant for you, is still waiting for you to show up. And the only thing that could be stopping you from your now to your next is making sure you have enough wonder inside of you that allows you to get enough energy to crawl, and then you get enough momentum to be able to walk, and then you get strong enough to where you can start to glide and you can start to run, and then baby, soon enough you're flying. But make sure whatever your season you're going in, stress can allow you to lose your wonder and your hope even for humanity. But I would ask that everyone takes a second this weekend or today to sit back and say, have I lost my ability to wonder, to dream, to believe again, and do whatever you can do, because that is the space and the frequency that miracles happen in. Understand this. Miracles, there's a frequency to miracles happening in your life, but it takes wonder in order to be able to produce it. And so sometimes life can feel like it's beating us up, but make sure you just self-reflect. And I'm saying this right now, and my voice is shaking right now, because there's so many things that have hit my life that I'm immediately just overcome by right now with emotion. But I had to go back to the wonder. Tia, can you believe again? Just for another day. And sometimes you got to believe again for another minute because it hurts so bad. But just know that because you are alive and because you are living, you have the ability to wonder. And because you have the ability to wonder, you have the ability to create. We are co-creators in this earth. And then get around people that can help you push that dream forward again.
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0: 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Thank you for being down with us. WDKX, the Wake Up Club, Tariq Spence with your DJ site and the Dream Pusher, Latia Vaughn. I want you to hear this phone call. You might have stepped out of the room and missed this one. WDKX, good morning.
1: I was just listening to Tia on the phone. And she just saved my life and would let her know her words meant pledge, and she just spoke what she spoke. Thank you for having her on, and just for your listeners, really spoke to me.
0: WDKX, the Wake Up Club. You're speaking to Rochester, Latia Vaughn. You're speaking to Rochester.
2: I'm trying to hold myself right now.
0: I know.
2: I don't think she realized, if you are listening, young lady, how much that pushes me, because it allows you to know that. That beyond, you know, the business, I love people, and I love people in a very deep way. And so, just like how you needed to hear me, I needed to hear you. And so, I'm praying for you. I'm speaking blessings over your life, whatever you're going through. Whoever's listening, if this is for you, whatever healing that you need, whatever decisions that you need to make, that you have the courage to do so, that you have the courage to live again and to believe again. It takes courage to pursue life. Forget dreams, just to move on from day to day. And so I'm so proud of you. I'm so proud of all of you who are listening, that are trying again, that you're wiping your tears, that you're picking yourself up and to say, I'm going to try again just one more time. And so I needed that just as much as she needed to hear me. So thank you.
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3: 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Make the vision decision today.

let's get the party started. See you at the bar, you was hardly talking. That's when I knew that your heart was scarring. Friends to lovers need a part to star in. Like, wait, babe.

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5: Never chase bread, chase the vision. 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Big Master P vibe, no limit. Ballin' hard on another hemisphere. Somebody tell them people Mr. Hem is here.
6: Whoa, whoa, whoa, whoa, whoa, whoa.
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0: another hemisphere. Somebody tell them people Mr. Hem is here.
1: Whoa, whoa, whoa, whoa, whoa, whoa.
0: Mr. Hem is here.
1: Whoa, whoa, whoa, whoa, whoa, whoa.
0: Mr. Hem.
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5: Hey, what's up, my Go-Getters? You know what time it is. It's time for that Go-Getter Report. Well, Diddy may be coming home sooner than expected. The Bad Boy founder's projected release date has reportedly been moved up again. And according to TMZ, citing Federal Bureau of Prisons records, Diddy is now projected to be released January 24th, 2028, 1 month earlier than previously listed February date. His release timeline has changed multiple times since receiving his 50-month sentence. I don't know why this is moving along the way it is, but something clearly is going on. And speaking of thoughts, child, clearly so many people got some on this, and I do too. But Clarissa Shields is saying the record straight about Papoose, because during an appearance on a radio show, she was asked how long she was willing to date somebody's husband. And she quickly pushed back, saying Papoose has filed for divorce and is serious about their relationships. Shield also called out that she sees a double standard surrounding how people discuss both sides of the breakup. All I got to say is what I know for sure. When someone is not yet divorced, they're still married. That's just all I know. That's technical, the paperwork. There we have it. But nonetheless, she can take it how she wants. I'm just saying, do your thing, shorty. It's your world. Well, this right here wraps up the Go-Getter Report. You know what to do. 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

0: For your Friday, finally, we'll see sunshine today. It'll be a beautiful day with high temperatures in the low 80s. Tonight, mostly cloudy skies. We'll see a low near 65, a comfortable night. And for your Saturday, increasing clouds with high temperatures in the mid-80s. 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I'm Chief Meteorologist Richard McCullough on 103.9 WDKX. Have a good day.
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0: 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Thank you for starting off your morning with us. Pastor T. joins us every Friday heading into the weekend. And it's the weekend where we say goodbye to July and hello to August.
1: Yes, it's so good to be here. Always a privilege and an honor. And always great to see my brothers.
2: Now, Pastor T., we get your thoughts on different things to get, you know, to just to have get your outlook on certain things. Conversations that we have, maybe somebody will bring this to us to bring to you. But today I want to talk about collaboration.
1: Good subject.
2: And this is from a news story that's about these two black-owned banks down south that are they're going to merge together. And they said that they will no longer compete against each other. We are going to work with each other. And I would like to say, with that collaboration, the bigger picture, using both of your platforms to reach more people or to whatever the goal is, I want to bring that down now locally, because you have a lot of events that and things that happen here in Rochester. Some are successful, some aren't successful. Reasons be, some are promoted well, some aren't promoted well. And I've always said, why don't people in different organizations, when they do, you know, food drives and back to school drives and Thanksgiving drives, Christmas drives, why don't they just merge together and do one big event for the community? Because at the end of the day, it's about serving the community.
1: Yes, that's an excellent question. When you consider collaboration, collaboration means, you know, it's the process of two or more people or two or more groups working together to achieve a shared goal or create a product or solve a problem.
2: Yeah.
1: You know, and so when you consider collaboration, that means the walls are being torn down and folks are coming together in order to solve an issue or solve a problem or create a product. Just as the definition says, if we can get to that place where we stop competing with one another, then we'll learn that we can help complete one another and then work towards making, for example, our community better. You know, I give honor to our mayor now, you know, Mayor Malik Evans. But then there was our lovely Warren, our ex-mayor, had given a great, great philosophy to the churches, to where she grabbed the pastors of these churches together and said, if you were to just concentrate on a 2-mile radius within your community and minister to that 2-mile radius, we would see a better Rochester, because no one church organization or, you know, no one people can serve a vast region. So it is good to collaborate. The problem that we have sometimes is the competition. And the other problem that we have is there's too many captains and not enough soldiers. And so someone has to lead the group, or there has to be a collective that leads the group. And then from there, the people would follow and then add in their skills, talents, and abilities and gifts. And if your goal is to see a better community, you will see a shared responsibility. But then that shared community would be able to reach the goal that is set.
0: Yeah, I mean, that's a rough one. I mean, the overall goal is to make sure that, for example, if you're in education, young kids are getting educated.
1: Yes.
0: You know, that if you're in law enforcement, that the community is safe.
1: Yes.
0: That if you're a parent, you're there as much as possible, mom or dad or both, grandpa, grandma, auntie, uncle, guardian, you know what I mean? That they're doing what's best for the kids. I mean, it's nice to be recognized, but, you know, this all takes a team effort.
1: It does.
0: Yeah, I haven't done it alone. I had some coaches, some teachers, some grandmas, some unks, some people in there that, that you get them around the right people, and then you're all good to make it all happen. So
2: and I get it. You know, some don't mesh well because there are two different agendas or two different goals at the end. But at the end of the day, if the goal is to feed the community, to make a kid smile on Christmas Day or whatever, I just think collaboration would be great.
1: Collaboration would be great. It's sort of like what occurred, I can't remember the summers, but when you had the sheriff's department, the state police, as well as RPD working together in order to just solve the crime that was rising within the community. One group was overwhelmed by the crisis, by the problem. And so when you enter a crisis and your team comes together, for one, you know who your people are. You know who the ones you can trust, but then you understand that it takes a village. gosh.
0: Mm-hmm. Yeah.
1: You understand it takes multiple organizations, folks. You don't have to change your vision or your mission. But the thing is, if your vision and mission matches what we're doing, then we can collaborate to ensure that we reach this common goal. And what is the common goal?
0: I think collaboration over credit. I think there are some people that want the credit.
1: Ah.
0: And you know what I mean? And the real goal is the collaboration to get to the goal.
2: Yeah.
0: Do you want to?

0: you want to get to the goal without being the one being told, like, this would have never happened because, you know, if it wasn't for you. I'm glad it just happened.
1: At the end of the day.
2: That's a great point.
0: Yeah, really.
2: Great point.
0: About it.
2: Yes.

0: Tennis.
1: Playing the music that matters to you.
2: Has variety of music.
1: R&B.
2: Yes, for hip-hop.
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3: For your Friday, finally, we'll see sunshine today. It'll be a beautiful day with high temperatures in the low 80s. Tonight, mostly cloudy skies. We'll see a low near 65, a comfortable night. And for your Saturday, increasing clouds with high temperatures in the mid 80s. 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I'm Chief Meteorologist Richard McCullough on 103.9 WDKX. 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
5: Yeah. You know what? 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
3: Hey, what's up, my Go-Getters? You know what time it is. It's time for that Go-Getter Report. Well, Diddy may be coming home sooner than expected. The Bad Boy founder's projected release date has reportedly been moved up again. And according to TMZ, citing Federal Bureau of Prisons records, Diddy is now projected to be released January 24th, 2028. 1 month earlier.
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There we go, there we go. Shocking, easy out there. What's up? 1039 WDKX. Deja vu, I know Superpower Wow is in full effect right about now. Champs in the building, hold it down nicely, right? Terrell Sanders, easy out there. I see you on the check-in. A lot of people on the check-in. Super listeners all the time. That's what I call them. Today is National what? Avocado Day today.

All of them got big C's in the middle, but the big avocado is tough. Then we got, I never heard of this. Shock and pick this one up. Raspberry cake. I never heard of a raspberry cake before. Is it fly? 678-1039. Tell me, is a raspberry cake fly? Where can I go get a piece at? Like right now, though. You know what I'm saying? Raspberry cake. Never heard of that joint right now. But that's what the day is. We didn't make it up. Shock and Sean picked these joints out and he did a nice job. Right, Shock and?

I can't say what I want to say on this box, but you know what it is. Everybody out there that got a homie or something that be like, why you be talking to me that kind of way? And yo, listen, B. Listen, man. It's easy, man. Don't be talking to me any kind of way. Come on, man. Yo, let me take a pause with the calls before I say something wrong.

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1: For your Friday, finally, we'll see sunshine today. It'll be a beautiful day with high temperatures in the low 80s. Tonight, mostly cloudy skies. We'll see a low near 65, a comfortable night. And for your Saturday, increasing clouds with high temperatures in the mid-80s. 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I'm Chief Meteorologist Richard McCullough on 103.9 WDKX. 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

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Friday flavors, right? 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Super moving, super grooving. On 1039 WDKX, DJ with the wise cut on that thing, making a swing. And, you know, you're enjoying your lunch break. And I'm on the Instagram Live right about now. DJ with the wise cut. If I'm not follow you right back. You know, it's nice. Before I get out of here, though, I got to play one of these joints right here. Remember this one right here? What about this right here? Mm-hmm. 1039, baby. 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
1: This song means a lot to me. 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

0: This is Commissioner Dr. Shirley Green from the City of Rochester. We are excited for our third annual HBCU Baldwin Richardson HBCU Classic. 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

0: a 10, girl, you a 10. Girl, you a 10, girl, you a 10, girl, you a 10. 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
2: For your Friday, finally, we'll see sunshine today. It'll be a beautiful day with high temperatures in the low 80s. Tonight, mostly cloudy skies. We'll see a low near 65, a comfortable night. And for your Saturday, increasing clouds with high temperatures in the mid-80s. If you've been injured in a car accident, make it easy. 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I'm Chief Meteorologist Richard McCullough on 103.9 WDKX. 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
2: 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All Frank White and the G, them want to stalk it. 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
1: This is Commissioner Dr. Shirley Green from the City of Rochester. 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

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That's when I knew that your heart was scarring. 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

0: 1039 WDKX, hottest R&B hip-hop throwbacks, and Rochester's best ride home is now underway. Special announcement, Mayor Malik Evans declared a gun violence state of emergency in the city of Rochester in response to a surge in shootings and deadly shootings. The city of Rochester's unlawful gathering emergency order is now extended for another 5 days. Once again, the city of Rochester's unlawful gathering emergency order is now extended for another 5 days. 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
1: Beautiful day with high temperatures in the low 80s. Tonight, mostly cloudy skies. We'll see a low near 65, a comfortable night. And for your Saturday, increasing clouds with high temperatures in the mid-80s. 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I'm Chief Meteorologist Richard McCullough on 103.9 WDKX. 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
6: Don't miss the third annual Baldwin Richardson Foods Frederick Douglass HBCU Football Classic. 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

0: Rochester, New York. What up? 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Wire on fire. 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

0: 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Special announcement, Mayor Malik Evans declared a gun violence state of emergency in the city of Rochester in response to a surge in shootings and deadly shootings. The city of Rochester's unlawful gathering emergency order is now extended for another 5 days. Once again, the city of Rochester's unlawful gathering emergency order is now extended for another 5 days. 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
1: Tonight, mostly cloudy skies. We'll see a low near 65, a comfortable night. And for your Saturday, increasing clouds with high temperatures in the mid-80s. If you've been injured in a car accident, make it easy. Call Attorney Al Parisi, 888-8000. I'm Chief Meteorologist Richard McCullough on 103.9 WDKX. 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
2: The Red Wings are home this weekend. Friday is Survivor's Night with fireworks. Saturday is Hall of Fame Night with a jersey giveaway, Bruce the Bat Dog, and fireworks. 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
1: Rochester, don't miss one of comedy's sharpest voices. Stand-up comic Emmy-nominated writer Sam J is taking over Comedy at the Carlson for an unforgettable four shows, July 31st and August 1st, 7 and 9 p.m. Get your tickets now at carlsoncomedy.com. 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You must be at least 21 years or older to attend. That's Sam J taking over Comedy at the Carlson, July 31st and August 1st for four big shows, 7 and 9 p.m.
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1: Tonight, mostly cloudy skies. We'll see a low near 65, a comfortable night. And for your Saturday, increasing clouds with high temperatures in the mid-80s. 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I'm Chief Meteorologist Richard McCullough on 103.9 WDKX. 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
1: go.
0: Lap, spread them cheeks, let me see that, shake that, like you out of control, that thing till your throat gets sore, bend it on down, put your face on the floor, that till your legs can't stand, high freak, with the world.